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0: Bless up St. Patrick's Massive Easy. 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High Street. Main Street to be exact. Bless up myself, seen. Good night to Miss Paul LaFortuna. Bless up the sexy Lisa instead of Marigot St. John.
1: I know you're feeling like you can't do this anymore.
0: NYC crew inside. Large up Keisha, Easy Karina. 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

Bless up sexy Liesel inside the Marigots. Happy belated to you. Celebrated last week Saturday. Love, love on your birthday. Belated, a matter of fact, all right? More life, sexy Liesel. Inside some Eric Donald's

0: 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We get ready for Spice Mask 2026. 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Good night each and everyone who locked into the vibes. Based on your time zone, good morning to you. All right, this is Reggae Vibration. I'm out.
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Guys, up firm. Most hear the song. Love it when you come and show me, girl. Good flavor.

Sometimes you have dreams, visions, and goals to accomplish, but sometimes just fall by the wayside. Don't give up, don't stop trying. Body entertainer says so. Yeah. I put my hope in my music. I put my hopes in my dream. My hopes on the vision. My hopes on the team. My hopes on the scheme. I'm just living on a vision while I'm scoring at my dreams. I

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we thank you for your goodness, your mercy, your provision. Thank you for the joy you give to us through your Son, Jesus Christ, the opportunity to serve, to worship. Thank you for waking us up this morning. Lord, we think about the people in Gaza, in Lebanon, the persons who are struggling in Ukraine. Father, how great are you? Yet still in the midst of it, Lord, suffering is so evident in our world. Your word did say, in the last days we'll see wars and rumors of wars, earthquakes and farming. We think about the people in Venezuela who are struggling to survive. Lord, many of them do not have home. Many have lost their family members. They do not know where it is. We pray for strength for them, Lord, in the midst of the chaos and destruction that they face. Help them to look towards you, Lord. One may wonder why you allow this to happen, but you are God who allow things to happen to draw us into a closer and deeper relationship with you. I pray that through this they would see and understand the need to trust you even more. And for we who are looking from the outside, we would understand the power, God of nature, yet still the power of you. I pray your guidance and leadership over our lives as we worship and praise you today, as you have taught us to pray. Our Father, who art in heaven, hallowed be thy name, thy kingdom come, thy will be done on earth as it is in heaven. Give us this day our daily bread, and forgive us our trespasses, as we forgive those who trespass against us. And lead us not into temptation, but deliver us from all evil. For thine is the kingdom, the power, and the glory, forever and ever. Amen. Good morning, good morning, good morning to you. I am Pastor Stanford Simon. This is Morning Glory. It's a pleasure and a joy to be with you as we celebrate and give God thanks. There are some of you waking up this morning and you are saying to yourself, geez, I cannot get out of bed. I feel so terrible. Some of you just had a really terrible night, and you're heading to the doctor this morning. I pray that God would give you guidance and give the doctors guidance. I hope that you'll be well. I pray that over you. Your child did not sleep all night last night. You were up. I pray that God would strengthen and sustain you in the midst of all of it. There are those of you struggling because, Lord, and they look at themselves and think about the cash flow, do not have the money to pay the bills, and Lord is coming at them, not sure what to do next. Oh, Father, they need your strength. I know that you need God, and he will supply your needs according to his riches and glory. Going to be a good day, despite all that you have gone through over the weekend. I'm assured that God would look after you in the midst of all of it. Trust him. Have faith in him. Do not give in. Trust in the Lord with all your heart. Lean not onto your own understanding. In all your ways, acknowledge him, and he shall direct your path. That is the power of the word. Proverbs chapter 3, verse 5 and 6. It is my favorite scripture because I believe it wholeheartedly. I do believe it. Good morning to the folks who are waking up in Point this morning. How are you? Cherry Hill, good morning to you. I know, Happy Hill, good morning. You know, there is so much that is happening. There is so much that is going on, and I'm sure that you're going to make it. You're going to Bolio, good morning to you. Hey, Willis, good morning to all the folks who are waking up in Willis. Fireman, good morning. We'll wake up this morning. The Rastaman, he's one of the best mason there is, but also a good carpenter, I tell you, I've learned that. And I've done better over the years. Good morning to you and your kids. Good morning as you wake up. Hey, good morning to my dear friend Andy Williams. Good morning to you. How are you doing this morning? As you wake up and begin your day, I haven't spoken to you in a long time. Good morning to you. We haven't reached out to each other. Yeah, we need to, right? We need to. Yeah, we are friends, right? We are friends of yours. Good morning. Good morning to you. Good morning to all the fishermen who are heading out this morning and the farmers. Good morning. Good morning. And to all the mothers that are up this morning there in the kitchen, you know, struggling through trying to make breakfast for the family. To the fathers, to the boyfriends and girlfriends that are up, good morning to you.
trying to make things happen and get things done. School are closing off, or it already closed off. A lot of graduation is happening. Persons are getting ready for that. This coming week, you have Tam Sisi graduation. Good morning to all the administrative staff of Tam Sisi, to all the secretaries there. Good morning to you, Miss Vanessa Reitman. She there. Good morning to you. Good morning to Mr. Ambrose. How are you doing? Good morning, Wendy Grenade. Good morning to you. Yeah, she also part of the board, the chairman of the board, I believe, of Tam Sisi. Good morning to you. And as we think about our education, our children, let's do our best. Even for many of you preparing for carnival, I just hope you think and remember there is life after carnival. Remember that there is life after carnival. So be mindful of what you do. Social media is very evident, and you do not want to be ashamed of yourself after, all right? So thank you. Thank you for being here this morning. Thank you for joining me. I am Pastor Stanford Simon. I'm looking forward in great worship. Here's some great worship. The St. George's Baptist Worship Team and worship from across the Caribbean. And yeah, I'll bring some music for you. So I hope you enjoy.

0: Psalm 7, a meditation of David, which he sang to the Lord concerning the words of Cush, a Benjamite.
1: O Lord, my God, in you I put my trust. Save me from all those who persecute me, and deliver me, lest they tear me like a lion, rending me in pieces while there is none to deliver. O Lord, my God, if I have done this, if there is iniquity in my hands, if I have repaid evil to him who is at peace with me, or have plundered my enemy without cause, let the enemy pursue me and overtake me. Yes, let him trample my life to the earth and lay my honor in the dust. Arise, O Lord, in your anger. Lift yourself up because of the rage of my enemies. Rise up for me to the judgment you have commanded, so the congregation of the peoples shall surround you. For their sakes, therefore, return on high. The Lord shall judge the peoples. Judge me, O Lord, according to my righteousness and according to my integrity within me. O let the wickedness of the wicked come to an end, but establish the just. For the righteous God tests the hearts and minds. My defense is of God, who saves the upright in heart. God is a just judge, and God is angry with the wicked every day. If he does not turn back, he will sharpen his sword. He bends his bow and makes it ready. He also prepares for himself instruments of death. He makes his arrows into fiery shafts. Behold, the wicked brings forth iniquity. Yes, he conceives trouble and brings forth falsehood. He made a pit and dug it out, and has fallen into the ditch which he made. His trouble shall return upon his own head, and his violent dealing shall come down on his own crown. I will praise the Lord according to his righteousness, and will sing praise to the name of the Lord Most High.
2: We worship you, O God. Yahweh be praised. We bow down and we worship you, O God. Hallelujah.

Seek ye first the kingdom of God and his righteousness, and all other things shall be added to you. The problem is, we seek everything else except a personal relationship with our Lord and Savior, Jesus Christ. The thing about life, that if you dig deep enough, you will find anything you want to find. If you're seeking after money, you'll find it. You're seeking after women, you'll find it. Drugs, wealth, power, control, you'll find it. It is what you desire. The thing in your life that you feed most is the thing that will become most powerful in your life. Whatever you're feeding, if you're feeding the gambling habit, it will take control of your life. You're feeding alcohol habit, it will take control of your life. You're feeding money, it will take control of your power, it will take control of your life. Love, it will take control of your life. Happiness, a relationship that is forgiving and caring, it will take control of your life. You seek a deeper and more personal relationship with God, it will take control of your life. What you feed most will win. What you feed most in your life will win. Think about it. Look within your own life and see what you're feeding most. What is it that you're giving the most attention? What it is you're spending the most time on and with? What it is that is controlling your thought most of the day? What it is you're thinking about most of the day? What it is driving you to do what you do? What is consuming you? If that which is consuming you, well, that will take control of your life and grow to become the biggest and most powerful thing in your life. That means it is dependent on you to control what you feed most in your life. So as you go today, as you go this week, this month, I want you to reflect on your own life, where you are as a person, and what are the things you're feeding most in your life. And, you know, people say, you know, I want to get rid of this thing in my life. Stop feeding it. Yeah, you know, think about it. If you feed yourself with a particular thing, you know, if you feed yourself on fish, it gives result. Chicken, it gives result. Whatever you feed yourself with, you know, I don't like chicken. Why? Stop eating. You know, I don't like fish. Stop eating. You know what I mean? You think about it. I don't like fig. Stop eating. I don't like rice. Stop eating. If you're eating it, you know, the thing.

you go after, you know, is it you love it so much, they don't want to give it up. And the problem is, it becomes destructive. And I know there are things in your life today that you know for a fact you need to stop feeding. If you stop feeding it, it will not take control and possession of your life. For those of you who have a gambling habit, right? And every time you get that money, you say, oh, geez, I'm going to stop. When you lose, I have to stop gambling. And as you get that money in your hand, you say, boy, geez, I could win back that money that I lost last week. You're feeding it. You're going to destroy you. You're going to take you apart. It's a reality of what is. When last you went to church? Have you fed yourself? When last you read your Bible? When last you spent time praying, spent time with God? Do you read your Bible every day? If you spend time doing that, that's what would win. Do you go to church? Are you involved in ministry in your church? For you Christians, you're talking about, you know, the church boring. What are you doing in your church? Are you involved in ministry? What are you doing for God? You say, the church is boring. But what are you boring? You are boring because you're not feeding yourself with God's word and doing things for God. Because let me tell you something. If you're feeding yourself with the things of God and involved with the things of God personally, you'll never be boring. This Christian life is not boring. It's only you and I if we're not feeding ourselves on God's word and feeding ourselves with what God has blessed us with to feed ourselves with. Hey, life must be boring. And for those of you feeding yourself with things you know you need to give up and walk away from, time to say bye-bye to it. Stop feeding it. Stop feeding it. Have a blessed day. Stop feeding the things in your life that you do not want to grow and get mighty and powerful in your life. You know what I mean? Yeah, I know you know what I mean. Take care. God's richest blessing. Stop feeding the things in your life you don't want.

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Now, here's Pastor Stanford Simon.

this beautiful song that many of us have sung so many times. Time will tell. Give time, time. You'll come to realize how many things you would learn at the time you have given time, time. I do hope that you go today and reflect on this beautiful song that was done so many years ago by Jimmy Cliff. Time will tell. And I'm sure in the midst of all that you're thinking about, there are a few things you can think about now that time did tell. And you're waiting now for time to tell in so many things you have been pondering about or even watching very closely. Listen to the man himself, Jimmy Cliff. Time will

past is gone. That is why you have to make the best of today, the best of the people in your life. And despite what you're going through, despite what you're facing, despite what is said about you or to you, allow time to tell its own story, because you must also be willing to live and tell your own story. And do not allow others to tell it for you, because time in itself will always tell. Remember.

people are looking for a way to connect with the supernatural. The question is, which side of the supernatural are they connecting with? Keep listening to the real and living God, Jesus Christ. After all, if you're going to communicate with the supernatural, you might as well speak to the being who is the most powerful of them all.

choose to be free. That's the worship team from the St. George's Baptist Church. Let us pray. Father, we thank you. We praise you for who you are, your goodness, your mercy, your provision, the joy you give to us through your Son, Jesus Christ. Lord, I come to you on behalf of every person that's listening wherever they are, those who are struggling with their faith, those who are struggling with their relationship with you, struggling with their family, with their children, with their marriage, with their job, with their finances. Lord, I just lift them to you, Lord, in the name of Jesus Christ of Nazareth. I just present them to you in a unique way, God. You would bless them. You would open, the Lord, opportunities for them. You would redirect their thoughts and their action and bring them into a new reality. They would know, Father, that you are there. So many are struggling within, do not know what next to do. Their life, oh God, is so troubled, Lord. But only you, Father, can make the difference, Lord. We know that. I see that. I understand that. But you, oh God, know us better than we know ourselves. Forgive us for failing you, for not doing the things we should do, living the life we should live, to have a better understanding of you, oh God. I pray that your Holy Spirit open up our hearts and our minds. Lord, somebody this morning, God, is struggling, God, just to know you better. Lord, I pray, Father, in the name of Jesus Christ of Nazareth, they would confess with their mouth, believe in their heart that you are Lord, and they would come into that reality of knowing you as their Lord. Lord, forgive, Lord, the mother, Lord, this morning who's saying, oh, I cannot do it anymore. I cannot take it on anymore. She's on the verge of giving up, God. I pray you strengthen her. The father, Lord, the uncle, the aunt, Lord, who are saying to themselves, the businessman, a woman, Lord, who is struggling within, looking for direction and, Lord, cannot find it anywhere. The young man who is about to commit suicide, the young woman who is saying, I had enough of life. I pray, oh God, this morning you champion their life, God, and help them to know you're standing there to help them. Only if they allow you to hold their hand and guide them through this time in their life. Father, I come to you, Lord, wholeheartedly, and I surrender. I surrender. I surrender. We remember the people of Venezuela this morning, God, the mothers and fathers, the uncle and aunt who have lost so much, God, in the name of Jesus. I pray for your provision over them and every weapon that is forming to destroy. I pray, oh God, you make, oh God, a way where there is no way. Go with us as we go today. Let your peace, your joy, your understanding, clarity of thought be over us. This we ask in Jesus' holy and precious name. Amen and amen and amen.

Leslie Jamon there. I love this song. You're playing a lot of the time because I know there's some of you listening to me right now. You're at the verge of giving up and giving in. Yeah, the weekend was rough, but you know, listen, you're going to make it. You're going to make it through. The enemy is after you and your family, trying to destroy you and distract you from what God has in store for you. I want you to claim the victory in the name of Jesus Christ of Nazareth. Don't be afraid to allow God to take control of you and to bring you into a place where only He can take you to the next level of experience and draw you on a pinnacle of success. He is awaiting your surrendered life. He's waiting your outstretched arm. He is there waiting. All you have to do is reach out and say, God, here I am. He's ready. Keep pushing, my brother. Keep pushing, my sister. Keep pushing, my friend. Yeah, keep pushing this new businessman or woman. Keep pushing, my uncle and aunt. Keep pushing, because you're going to make it. There is something unique waiting on you on the other side of the river. I'm believing that with you as you go today. Have confidence with me. Believe God that He will take you. So believe with me today. You're going to get the breakthrough you have been praying for, you have been seeking. You know that God has never left. He has never left. He will never leave you. Oh, hold on and be confident that my God is with you. He said, I am the way, the truth, and the life. He is, and He's going to be. He is the beginning and the end. He stands in the midst of you, and He wants to revive your life and your family. He wants to get you into a place where you can stand tall and speak to power over the enemy. God's richest blessing. Father, I thank you for what you're going to do in our lives today. Go into peace, grace, and mercy of the Lord and Savior Jesus Christ. Know that there are dream killers out there. They will do everything possible to destroy you or your dreams. Don't allow them to. Holy head up, your shoulders up. Go over there, do and be the best you can. I'm Pastor Stanford Simon. Thank you so much for listening. Join me here tomorrow morning at the same time. We do it all over again. We're right here on this station. You know that I love you, but my God love you far.

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Father, please come through for me. The book of Isaiah says, chapter 41, verse 10, fear thou not, for I am with thee. Be not dismayed, for I am thy God. I will strengthen thee, yea, I will help thee. The book of Psalms says, chapter 12, 21.

while you are answering others. Please do not pass me by. I know you have remembered people before. Please remember me today. Father, do not pass me by. The book of Psalms says, chapter 106, verse 4. Remember me, O Lord, with the favor that thou bearest unto thy people. O visit me with thy salvation. The book of Mark says, chapter 10, verses 47 and 48. And when he heard that it was Jesus of Nazareth, he began to cry out and say, Jesus, thou son of David, have mercy on me. And many charged him that he should hold

doing the best things first. Good morning, everybody. Giving God thanks and praises for this short life. Make it one worth living. Bartimaeus cried. You're celebrating life today. You're celebrating your birthday, your wedding anniversary. But Jesus, whatever the celebration may be, man, and called his name. You owe some gratitude. The same God. You owe lots of thank you to the big man above. If you're on the bus right now, good morning to you. You're at home, you're on the job. The working class, the unemployed, everybody, man. It's a pleasure having you. It's day number 6, month number 7.

0: 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We coming back. 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

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You see, you have to go there and appreciate how the difficulties and complications push you to perform at higher and higher levels, gaining new, empowering perspective each time you feel success. You see, you've advanced through difficult challenges before, right? I'm sure about that. Right now, you're fortunate enough to do so again and again and again. So jump on the opportunity with all the best you have. New achievement is ready. That's right. I said new achievement is ready for you to bring it to life. One worth living. 18 minutes gone past 6. Good morning, everybody. And if you're a Brazil fan, accept my deepest. Can't be deeper than that. My condolences to you.

0: course, we completed the Soca prelims. We're into the semi-finals right now. The semi-final of this is out. 25 gone past 6. Another commercial break.
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1: Like a soldier.
0: Then take a plea, your cause. The number 437

0: Morning time, hello.
1: Shaggy, good morning. How are you doing?
0: I'm doing well, man. You?
1: Well, it's quite a while I have not called your program. So I wish you God blessing on this beautiful month of July. Shaggy, there's a lot of promotion been going on. A lot of persons been receiving high name from corporal to from constable to corporal, from corporal to whatever, and they're going up. Shaggy, they're getting big names and the people are not receiving their wages. I think if you promote a teacher, acting principal to a principal, he's supposed to get a principal salary because his work, his workload is heavier than what it should be. A lot of police in the police force has been brand named and Shaggy working for the very same salary for the past couple of months. A lot of things have been happening in this government, Shaggy, and people are not speaking out about it. They are afraid to open their mouths. Shaggy, it is high time that the country been lifted up in terms of the things that the people are supposed to be achieved of. Don't give us names. Don't give us names and the salaries still remain the same. They need to get up and get. Give Jackie. Have a blessed day, my boy.
0: You too.

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2: Hey, good morning, Shaggy.
1: Hi.
2: Shaggy, this morning again, you know, we preach in this country, and people hear the preacher preaching every day. Some people may say the preacher is obsessed. You know, he's not obsessed with sin. He just wants people to stop it. You know, so some people might say, oh, in this world, social media has not taught us how to educate us, how to really reason it. It taught us how to bash each other and how to be vulgar to each other and how to promote evil in its own way. There are two things in this country that is destroying the fabric of this country. And I am not afraid to say it. It is the gambling and the strip club. It is their rising in this country in a way, and they are destroying the fabric of this country. Those who believe I am obsessed with strip club, yes, I'm obsessed, and what's wrong? Guy, I am obsessed, and what's wrong? I believe that I don't want to see my granddaughter on a pole like that or in a club like that, performing like that. If you wish that your daughter take up that profession when she gets older, that's your wish. But that's not my wish, because I don't see that as morally right. I see that as a sexual, immoral entertainment. That is not the way if you want to get the thing up. It's an evil. It's not a job. And that created human trafficking. Let me tell you, that is one of the key things to human trafficking now, you know. When you see they cannot get your locals, they go import. And the people who they import from sometimes kidnap people to send for you. And you have them in your country working, but they're nothing more than slaves, or traffic slaves. It's a dangerous trade to get into. And gambling, I have not seen none of the institutions that promote gambling in this country set up any mental clinic for the people who becomes addicted to this thing, for them to get psychological treatment. None. Psychiatric treatment, none. All they do is draw that money. One of them institutions, the chatters are claiming that they are saying that they've Grenada come a place like where they're printing money. First, they're making money. A small population, just 100,000+ people. And you could draw all that money out from them because of their addiction. They advertise the things nice, very nice for us. But they does not help us with the addiction and the mashing up of marriage, homes, and all these kind of things. It's going to create theft in the country. After a while, when people become so addicted, according to the jobs they're doing, they go start to thief. Thieving go start to rise in the business place, in the government house. I am not against the people are against government because of these things. I am not against the government of this. I'm only against evil men who promotes it. And if evil men sit in government, so be it. But I am not against the government. I have nothing with the government. These things are evil, and I see we should find a way how to curtail it. You call it entertainment and recreational entertainment. Yes, it is. But it's an evil something. Even the way to hell is paved with good intention. My brother, I am obsessed. Thank you, Shaggy.
1: Okay.

0: morning time. Hello.
1: Shaggy, good morning. Shaggy, I'm putting a call to the Minister of Works or Transportation. If they could get in contact with the person that cut the road where the lady fighting from Borio coming down, the person have the contract. If they could full up the trench on them for us, Shaggy, because that is in a deplorable condition. Shaggy, vehicles, if you take a look, and Shaggy, if you pass up there, it's not suitable for vehicles. This thing and them too deep, and like they put him back mud, and when the rain fall, it just washing out. And that creating accident, because there are two, I could recall two accidents take place, because everybody trying to stay on the good side of the road, right? So I would like the minister or the keeping authority to have a look at that road for us. It's terrible, Shaggy. And big owners don't have to go through this stress in this country. Shaggy, have a good morning.
0: You too, man. Well, Pastor Bolio, when I think it was on a Saturday. Boy. Motorists, just take it easy, all right? But just stand for those who stand for themselves. Unite and against all oppress and rebellion. Morning time, hello.
2: Yeah, good morning, Shaggy. How you doing?
0: I'm doing well.
2: Yeah, Shaggy, this morning I'm pleading. I'm begging the commanders and them up on the good side of the. Are you please, commanders, don't tell you come inside of our property, because this is not abandoned land. Taxpayers' taxes paid for it. Last week I couldn't talk about what one of them called you. When I go there last week, I think it was Thursday. They take it and they tie it inside of the land below my nutmeg trees. This is a spiteful, but if I think, are you spiting me? Are you spiting all your own self? Are these haters and them? Do not tie animals inside my disease and them place, because I charge. A lot more this, she don't say no, the land is not my own, but this is God's land, and which God give it, which my people and buy it from who I know. So the money is paying for the property. Go and tie it in all your property. Go and tie them in all your yard. I'm begging and pleading, please do not tie all your animals inside of the property, because all you messed up all my property, all my coconut on them, all my nutmeg on them. They call him that he's eating the young cocoa, and he's chipping all the leaves on him on the cocoa tree. And it's time for the government, the ministry, pass up on the goat area. It's time people have to stop mining animals on the roadside. The public code is not to mine animals, because they mash up all the edge of the road. They mash up all the drains, and people have stopped. About taxpayers, like the Prime Minister is traveling, but taxpayers' money had to come back and do over all the drills. That's my call this morning. Have a good blessed Shaggy.

0: morning time. Hello.
1: Shaggy, good morning.
0: Morning.
1: I trust that everyone would have had a pleasant weekend. And those who have lost loved ones, I say my condolences. Shaggy, I just want to say a heartfelt thank you for those responsible for organizing the Diaspora Homecoming. We are grateful for the tons of people that are on our shows. And we experience much needed cash flow. Most of the activities thus far appears to be successful, and we just want to say thank you. Shaggy, but my observation, I really would like the Carnival Committee or those responsible. From the time Carnival launched, we have been having series of, jab almost every Sunday. You know, as if it's Carnival. So when is the real, Carnival day? We ought to structure the thing better than that. I'm not saying you can't practice. I'm not saying we shouldn't gather. But I just believe it's a little too much. And I can't see you not having a launch for parish. Where are the bands that you have on showcase? Just in case the people that come in would want to participate in Carnival. I just believe that we need to somehow go back to the drawing board and structure the thing in a better manner so that it would be beneficial to everybody. Have a great week, everyone. I thank you, parents. Look out for your children that are on vacation.
0: Okay.

0: morning time. Hello. Hello. Just a reminder, we have a delayed broadcast, so when you're calling, don't pay too much attention on what you're listening to on your device. Morning.
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0: We need to carry the conversation via the telephone and not listening to your radio. The broadcast is pretty much a delayed one. Morning,
1: good morning, Mr. Duncan, sir. Greetings.
0: Hi.
1: That deficiency in your audio has returned again, so it doesn't seem to have been fixed. It was only temporary. But anyway, let's go, Mr. Duncan. I'm laden this morning. Indeed, I'm laden. But I had to give others a chance. But the first request I'd like to make of you, pardon, through you to your management, is this. Over the weekend, a portion of the people of Grenada had been exposed to a dissection, a taking apart of a very serious national issue. It has to do with the acquisition of the lands for the Project Polaris. A prominent attorney, and I can't call his name, Cadgett and Hood, stripped it apart in an interview in a very popular quote-unquote talk show. But only one set of people in this country, I suppose, listen. But more people, Mr. Duncan, in this here country listen to your radio station. Therefore, I request through you, sir, that your management solicit the presence of Mr. Cadgett and Hood, attorney, to your microphones, so through this medium, he can tell the people of Grenada a little more of the sleaze, malfeasance, grift, corruption, disrespect, scornful disdain that the current administration, which we have elected to run the affairs of this country, are imposing upon us. I beg you, sir.
0: Okay.
1: Well, let's go to the other one, finally, so I give somebody else a chance. Mr. Duncan, sir, at the General Hospital, and we know the position, the geographical position of our hospital to the entrance to our harbor. It has been spoken about, if I recall very well, years ago. Noting that, in fact, we were in the Satan season. This is a while ago, spoke about the jab and the abuse. But there is also this thing about loud music right there where the hospital is and the quote-unquote party boats. People are complaining about the noises at night with the leave, departure and returns of the boat with these big, powerful basses, the heavy music, disturbing the people who are resting in hospital, convalescing. These people need their peace and tranquility. Quality, Mr. Duncan. I'm certain you would understand that, Grenadians. Therefore, through this medium, I wish to call upon the so-called authorities of this country, including the police force, the Royal Grenada Police Force, to take action on this issue. It is abusive. And through the parliament, or even through any police directive, the noises made by the big bands and the basses and whatnot, the music, can be cut off from the inner harbor to a certain line outside so that they can go on the cruises and have them make the noises. But they're disturbing the peace of the patients of the General Hospital. For what it's worth, Mr. Duncan, thank you very much and have a nice day. Will you?
0: Okay.

0: Morning time.
1: Well, thanks. Good morning. Pleasant good morning.
0: Hi.
1: I'm appealing to the minister, Minister Claudette, for the parish of St. George's, for the people of Montrose, because there are still barrels lying on the ground, putting stuff, still a set of stuff on the ground, garbage on the ground. So she already built a platform to put up that two bin. So I'm appealing to her to please put up the bin for the people of Montrose, please, in the housing scheme. Because too much garbage on the ground, too much barrel rolling all about. So if the platform is already there months now, the bin need to go up. Please put up that bin for us, Senator Claudette. Thank you, and have a blessed day, Grenada.
0: Okay.

0: You're alive and wee morning. Good morning.
1: Hello, good morning, Shaggy.
0: Hi, morning.
1: Hello.
0: Morning, hello.
1: Good morning.
0: Hi.
1: Your boy here, Lazarus.
0: Hi.
1: As a matter of fact, before you go past and check him in the hospital, I'm not so well, but I mean better than I came in.
0: Okay.
1: This morning I want to speak on behalf of what I see here personally, but I want to speak personally of the present candidate that's going to take over from Senator Queen's Britain. When we say take over, we're not having no conflict. We are saying transition. We are saying he has run very well. He has done extremely well. And we have another person in Ms. Carissa Degan, one that has invested her whole life in the education system. Shaggy, I can tell you this is the first seat that will be declared come election day. I tell you that, I tell you more. Ms. Degan is a woman with distinction. You know, last time I went up in the school to look for my grandson. You know, the young people these days, they are giving so much trouble. Trouble. So I'm recommending to the administration to open a new ministry, like implementation. Ministry of Intervention with special responsibility for secondary schools. And I'm asking the PM to put Ms. Degan's day, and Grenada will be a better place. I'm a good morning. Mr. Fletcher, good morning. To my family, I know they are worried about me, but I'm under God's hand. And I want to say to you, Shaggy, that this campaign, this time, I'm saying to you, Shaggy, count on me. You have your voucher to collect. You have done your part for me in terms of my production. And I'm saying to you, Shaggy, I'm very, very grateful for your support. Yes, today, Grenada, our St. Mark's will be a better place with a new candidate, Miss Carissa Degan, one that loves people. I'm not going to bash the other candidate because she knows for herself that she has not been living with us. Yes, the Prime Minister recommended to her that she come and solve the people, provide an office so that she could. Shaggy, I have nothing against Dr. Mayana. We work in COVID together. But Dr. Mayana is no match for Ms. Degan. Yes? I'm saying it straight up. If Dr. Mayana is running against me, have a good day, Shaggy.
0: Okay, let me leave it, sir. Let me keep it. And let me stand within the brackets. When the wicked rise against me, morning time, hello.
2: Yeah, morning, Shaggy. Before I start, just let me say a happy Monday to all. Sending a smile with lots of positive energy to start your day. Remember, each day is a blessing. So have yourselves a great positive day and a successful week. Shaggy, a highly qualified, ambitious young lady, an entrepreneur who is in the process of establishing her own business, the creation of employment mainly for women, is in search of lands to either enter into a purchase agreement or lease arrangement, preferably in the St. George's area. Anyone with the availability of such lands, I kindly ask the contact number 410-4844. Let me repeat it again, 410-4844. Finally, to any person or persons with whom she had held discussions relative to assisting her identifying or locating lands to establish your business, I kindly ask that you find the time and that priority be given to this matter as poor conversation or conversations respectively. She is not requesting of you of any financial assistance. Please help her to identify or locate a piece of land. This is all she requires of you. So anyone who can be of assistance to this lady, kindly contact her. 410-4844, 410-4844. Lands are needed urgently. She's trying to reduce the high unemployment rate among women by establishing a small business, right? And people like that, we should be helping, we should be assisting. These are the things that you should be talking about. We have to compliment these young people, these young entrepreneurs for creating business, for creating unemployment. That is what you're talking about, removing Grenada forward. She's helping to reduce the unemployment rate among women. Apparently, the unemployment rate among women in Grenada is really, relatively high. So anyone who has lands available for rent or lease, kindly contact her at 410-4844. Thank you, Shaggy. Have a great day.
0: Okay.
2: And everybody, have a good day.
0: we always say don't call the name, but please leave people, families, especially the ma, the mom out of whatever, okay? I'm just saying. Morning time, hello.
3: Good morning, Mr. Duncan.
0: Hi.
3: I would like to join my voice with Mr. Rolo about the noise. I mean, all of us going to get old, and this noise, we wouldn't be able to stand it when we get old. As we young get started, yes, the people need to make the money, but we have to be considerate, especially around the hospitals where elderly people, and elderly people are living in all the communities. We have to be considerate. Secondly, sir, I wish that we could give up at least one activity for carnival. I know people have to make the money, and a lot of us don't understand who say who don't like carnival or whatever, for whatever reason, that there are some people only sometimes to get the time to make a little money is carnival. Those of us who have a permanent income month after month do not understand the plight of these other people who need to leave. But what I'm saying, for Venezuela, Venezuela has helped us a lot. We see the terrible suffering of these people, even the suffering of Cuba. If probably we could just give up Juve morning as a sacrifice, as a love offering, and just pray. And because we are next door to Venezuela, one of these disasters could wipe us out too. We are in the hurricane season. If we could, you know, mellow down during the carnival season a bit and fast, do some fasting and praying, sir, and let us, I'm asking the country, let us pray for peace, repent, and pray. There is nowhere to hide now, sir. Only God we can hide in. I'm not a preacher, I'm not a pastor. I'm sharing what is laid on my heart. Thank you, sir, for giving me the opportunity, and you have a blessed day, you and your audience.
0: All right.

0: morning time. 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
1: Good morning, Mr. Doug, guys.
0: Hi.
1: And good morning, Grenada. Shaggy, quickly, I've not heard my good friend, Uncle Maggie, for a while. You know, I'm just concerned. So, Uncle Maggie, if you think, just give us a signal that you're okay. Have a good morning, sir. All right.
0: Okay.

0: try the short one. Morning time, hello.
1: Good morning, sir.
0: Hi.
1: Sir, there's something I'd like to explain or I'd like to talk about.
0: We're not much Canada time.
1: Has a lot of work. But the biggest problem is a lot of people that don't want to work. And they don't want to do a lot of things. A lot of contractors having problems with building places, and they're just not doing the right thing to work. So when they see foreigners comes in part of the Caribbean, do not blame the system for what is happening.
0: Okay.
1: Because a lot of foreigners come here to better themselves the same way we as Grenadian, Caribbean people go to other nationalities to better ourselves. Because look, there is a lot of people in Canada that don't want to pick the apple on the fruit.
0: We've gone past the
1: so
0: time.
1: That's one of the reasons why of the exchange of the Eastern Caribbean dollar from Canada.
0: We've gone past the time of course.
1: Canadians and Caribbean people are making application to go to pick the apple. So we ask ourselves, what is going on?
0: We've gone past the time caller.
1: There's a question mark in the whole system, in the whole international service. We go to other countries to build ourselves. Americans come here
0: past the time, so
1: to build themselves and to do things because they don't want to be an American.
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for your participation in another program. Plead your cause. Well, as we always say, crunch time right now. As you know, we have completed the soccer prelims. We dunked to the semi-finalists. Later, in a short while, I will tell you who they are. The folks spoke about the road and the pipe lane, man. I don't know. Up, what, Bolio side going up there, man. Wow. It's bad. It's bad. Really, really bad. Oh, God. Do something, man. The trenches, the rain fell, water, little erosion there, man. It's bad. Oh, God. Do something for the drivers across that side, please. We begging, we asking, we pleading with you. Okay? All right. If you can pave it, just fold it back up and get a nice little ram. This kind of one lane thing, and you know what road in that wide or what. So, give us a little stuff, please. Okay? Yeah, hey, the World Cup boy, Brazil, gone home. I think it's 5 times champions. Yeah, they gone home. Norway gave them a 2-1. Boy, see what? Things happen. What ain't happened in 50 years has happened in a day. Right, so. Look at that. So once again, the caller will mention about the program with the lawyer and everything. I don't know much, right? But see, I will pass it on. Okay. You see, a lot of people, when you call in, you have to have a little level of respect for people, right? And people, they are very touchy towards their family members. Yeah, they're very touchy towards family members. Whether it's their brother, their sister, their mother, their father. And just leave it off. All right? It's carnival. And it's also election in the not too near future. Right? But just keep it how it's supposed to be kept. Please, I'm asking.

Let me go to the old phone. Who? Aaliyah Ross? A problem with me? Wasn't it Aaliyah Ross or some problems with me? I don't know who that person is, so just tell him take it to the Lord in prayer. Hey, carnival yesterday, boy, in Grenville. Well, you know Grenville, people are big parish, you always come out and they do their stuff, right? Somebody spoke about Jab Jab, yeah, this morning. Yeah. What is it? Jab must play. But, as I say, and that's just me. One, people doing their stuff and then hampering, blocking the road and, you know, do things and out of the way and everything. They have a problem. Right? They had a coconut stuff in Victoria on Saturday. Yeah, they had this on Saturday, Victoria. So a couple of people up there, well. Randy 40. That also took place. And a lot of other activities. And as time draws closer, boat rides and everything. You heard a caller mention about the boat and when they come into port, you know, just turn it down, right? So, guys, you heard the call this morning. How your boat ride, your boat fit and whatnot. When you're coming inside, just turn it down. Yeah? Give that little, the volume down. Okay, nah. Bro, you should have caught that. Okay, I don't think he's that thing. All right, I just looking on the phone, but no, everybody has the have an opportunity on this the program, bro. Right, everybody have an opportunity, but it's just that when they go overboard, you know, sometime, and that's why sometimes people just have issues because I am hearing what they're not hearing. Yeah, but everybody. Welcome. What again? Yeah, boy. I told you about the preliminary round of the soca. So let me give you who made it. Right? Killer B on the inside. Right? So Killer B, Moses Ranks, Happy Boy, Mansley. Venroy Thomas. Wow, your nickname. Right? Sneaky. Exo Kingdry. Boogie the Curry Boss. BBL. Shaquan. Lonely Spark and Electrify. Little Carry. Chatterdees, Crave, Super Flying Flint, Randy Isaac, Soka E.T., Mellow, Akim, Little Jello, Angie Boy, Shamak Duncan, Mushman, Trace on the inside, Terror the Governor on the inside, Daddy Ranks on the inside, Tug on the inside, Booba, 473 on the inside, Donkey on the inside, Short Prey, and General Peepee. All right? So all the names I called a while ago, these are the names that made it through the... These are the semi-finalists. We had the prelims wrong, so that will be taking place in Progress Park on the 24th of this month. That does be a nice show. That has come out. Because everybody looking there for a place on the big stage. All right, so keep the date. That will be on the 24th of this month. That will be on a Friday at Progress Park. Place going to be... That will be on the 24th of this month. That will be on a Friday at Progress Park. Place...

think one of the tents launch, I think was on Saturday. I heard Snaya speaking to wow. Yeah, a couple of them inside. Well, I think Rankin Marvin, yeah. So I heard speaking to Rankin Marvin on Saturday. So once again, heartfelt thanks to Flo. Yeah, man, Flo making it possible. Don't forget, you have to get the pay-per-view link. All right, make sure you get the pay-per-view link with Flo. You didn't want to miss anything. We have Majestic, when they give me the everything. We have the Queen Show, then we have the semis, told you a while ago. Then we have the Calypso 10th judging, and then we have the Calypso semifinals. And you know, the groove. And then things nice. We're getting ready. A lot of visitors here. Let me welcome each and every one of you. This welcome to heaven, right? Yeah, this rock nice, man. No place sweet island home, right? So we're looking good. Make sure. Let me say big up the folks who are keeping us nice and tight in the morning, especially with me. Heartfelt thanks to George F. Huggins, Distribution Division Boy, Fruiter. Many different flavors. Fruitopia. Yeah? Flow. Grenada Limited. 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And Spice Mass. 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Give them your fully support, all right? And of course, we have Country Coast to Uncourt Grenada Limited. It was a rough night for the judges. All of the artists gave their best. And again, from me to you, thank you for your contribution, man. For some people, you may not sing that well. For some, again, you mashed up the place. Kenna, Matnik Boy. They had an agreement signing, granting associate membership of CARICOM to Matnik. That took place last year in February. But CARICOM received the instrument of accession last month from the government of the French Republic, facilitating the entry into force of the agreement on the privilege of CARICOM. Right, so it seems that we are a new member for CARICOM. Welcome. Yes, I love that. Yep. The French island Martinique. Yep. Joins CARICOM. Okay. We are one. Let us keep it nice. Let us keep it.

0: Ladies, everybody going to the show, you know, again, everybody has to protect themselves. Know who you're going out with, know who you're taking a ride from. You don't want to leave your drink unattended and come back and, you know, a lot of things could happen. You just have to try and be really, really safe this carnival and always, right? Do this and come back.
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0: All right, yeah, somebody said I should say sympathy greetings to Allison Sunshine on the chat. Don't know what happened to Allison. Okay, so somebody just sent me that. I should say sympathy greetings to Allison Sunshine. She's on the chat. So with that, you know, don't know the person typing again.

person type in. So let me see. All right. The Bridgman family, good morning to you. Oh, because of that. Alison, so sorry, Brazil. Yeah, gone home. Oh, it's that. I thought it was something else, man. Boy, it's just nice in the morning. Okay. 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
1: 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This is just the beginning of our hurricane preparedness series. Next week, we'll discuss topics like understanding forecast information, staying protected during storms, and emergency water purification methods, among others. Remember, when it comes to hurricanes, hope is not a strategy. Preparation is. So let's get ready together. While early forecasts suggest that this year may be less active than normal, disaster preparedness experts continue to emphasize the importance of remaining vigilant and prepared. According to the U.S. National Oceanic and Atmospheric Administration, NOAA, there is a 55% chance of a below-normal hurricane season in the Atlantic Basin this year. Forecasters are predicting between 8 to 14 named storms, of which 3 to 6 could become hurricanes. Between 1 and 3 of those storms could strengthen into major hurricanes, with winds exceeding 111 miles per hour. While these figures may appear encouraging when compared to an average season, history has repeatedly shown that it only takes one storm to cause significant damage and disruption. For Grenada, the importance of preparation remains fresh in our collective memory. We have experienced firsthand the devastating impacts hurricanes can have on homes, businesses, communities, and critical infrastructure, including water systems. A hurricane does not have to make a direct hit to affect water service. Heavy rainfall, landslides, flooding, power outages, fallen trees, and damaged pipelines can all impact the authority's ability to produce and distribute water to customers. Experts continue to stress that forecasts are not guarantees. Weather patterns can change, and even a below-normal season can produce dangerous storms. The key message for all of us is simple. Prepare early and stay informed. That's our program for today. On behalf of the entire team at NAWASA, I am Wendy Chateau. Thank you for joining us. Do enjoy the rest of your day.
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song that many of us have sung so many times. Time will tell. Give time, time. You'll come to realize how many things you would learn in the time you have given time, time. I do hope as you go today and reflect on this beautiful song that was done so many years ago by Jimmy Cliff. Time will tell. And I'm sure in the midst of all that you're thinking about, there are a few things you can think about now that time did tell. And you're waiting now for time to tell in so many things you have been pondering about or even watching very closely. Listen to the man himself, Jimmy Cliff. Time will

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And that is why you have to make the best of today, the best of the people in your life. And despite what you're going through, despite what you're facing, despite what is said about you or to you, allow time to tell its own story, because you must also be willing to live and tell your own story. And do not allow others to tell it for you, because time

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The question is, which side of the supernatural are they connecting with? Keep listening to the real and living God, Jesus Christ. After all, if you're going to communicate with the supernatural, you might as well speak to the being who is the most powerful of them all.

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1: That's right. That's why we have Rafia with us every Monday morning. Good morning, Raf.
2: Good morning, Shaggy, and good morning to the listening public. Shags, how are you doing?
1: I'm doing fine, thanks. How are you doing?
2: I'm doing good also.
1: How was the weekend?
2: The weekend was good. It was good.
1: Anything you did extra? No, we had quite a number of activities. We had coconut stuff in Victoria. We had the prelims in the Soca. We had Harvest. We had Carnival Launch.
2: Shaggy, I already know the answer to this.
1: Okay.
2: Yeah, Shaggy.
1: All right.
2: But Shags, you know, on Mondays we're here with Food and Supermarkets.
1: Yeah.
2: Just letting our customers and listeners know what's happening in store.
1: Mm-hmm.
2: As you said, rightfully said, we're in the carnival season.
1: Yeah.
2: And we have so many activities happening.
1: Mm-hmm.
2: And Foodland has to be in the...
1: Of course, yes.
2: We have to be in the thing, too.
1: Yeah, yeah. We in front.
2: Definitely. So we do have a promotion, what we call Road to Spice Mass.
1: Mm-hmm.
2: So it's a shop and rent promotion, and all you need to do is spend $50 or more. You scan the QR code either mm-hmm. on your receipt that you receive after shopping or on the flyers in store. And you complete the information required. And we do know that there are some persons who are not technologically savvy. Mm-hmm. And we also cater for you. So there's a box in store where if you don't know how to scan or you're unable to do that,
1: mm-hmm.
2: you can always put your name, number, and receipt on your and put it in the box.
1: Right.
2: So we're catering for everyone
1: mm-hmm.
2: just to ensure that everyone gets an opportunity to win this carnival season.
1: That's as easy as being mass.
2: Shaggy, I couldn't have said that better. So this promotion actually runs from, it started June 29th and mm-hmm. it ends August 7th.
1: Mm-hmm.
2: And people may be wondering, well, Rafi, talking about Road to Spice Mass, what can we want?
1: Mm-hmm.
2: And people may be wondering, well, Rafi, talking about Road to Spice Mass, what

0: dishes and other carnival related items. So the great thing about this promotion, every Thursday a draw takes place. So the winners will come and collect their prizes every Friday.
1: Right.
0: So imagine every week you have a chance to win.
1: Every week.
0: So I have to take the opportunity to tell our sponsors and partners, thank you for partnering with us. 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So I would just encourage persons to, this is a road to step ice bass. So all you need to do is shop, spend $50 or more, and you get a chance to be selected every week to win something. 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We have from Campari, you buy any branded items for any Campari and you get a chance to win. We also have Sapolio. 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Shaggy, $3,000 is a lot of money. That's a lot of money, Shaggy. And this promotion actually ends this month, the ending of this month. So remember, guys, all you need to do is buy any of the Sapolio products. You scan the QR code on the flyer and you just fill up the information and you can win. So many suppliers are giving persons the opportunity to win the season. Take advantage of each and every promotion that's happening. Because you don't know. As we always check, you got to shop to win.
1: Yeah, of course.
0: You got to shop to win. So I just want to, before we leave, just say that during the carnival season, I just want to ensure that everyone is staying safe. You know, we also encourage persons to stay hydrated. It's pretty hot outside. So persons who, it's important right now to ensure that you're eating and drinking your H2O, ensure that you're consuming your water, your fruits rich in water, like your watermelons, your lettuce, your cucumbers, your cantaloupe. These are all in season right now. So ensure that you're keeping yourself extra hydrated in the heat, especially like, you know, we're mass players, Shaggy. We love our carnival season. We drink, we party, we go from fete to fete. So ensure that you are keeping hydrated and just staying safe this carnival season. We're going to have safe and enjoyable season. And don't forget, you know, we're shopping at Foodland and we're winning with Foodland.
1: Always a win.
0: Definitely. And I have to, Shaggy, you know, my Huggins family would be revoked.
1: Yeah, they will lock you up.
0: So I have to ensure that I tell the entire Huggins family have a wonderful week, especially our admin staff at Foodland Supermarkets, our Market Square, and Kirani James Boulevard staff. Just want to wish you a wonderful week and thank you for being you. 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
1: Wow, you have a big brain, I could tell that for sure. Or you're a good crammer.
0: Oh Lord, Shaggy.
1: Why do you keep all that information in your brain?
0: Shags, we have
1: I know,
0: because we FM go out to give me a little walk, you understand?
1: Boy, that's a lot. Just looking at you, just think about them things and then, whoa. Rafi, thanks a million, man.
0: Definitely. And have a wonderful day, you also, Shags.
1: You too. 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
1: You why? Where's the vibes?
2: Why is the vibes? My Vandam is the vibes this Sunday.
1: Yeah? Well, you and who?
2: Booba say you ready for the war. Man, ready to keep on money. What's with the headache? Doggy say,
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4: Yo, Town 3, don't forget the King Muddy passing through your
2: number. 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
4: Link the squad, link the posse. We shooting the music video for the next big joke.

0: just reminded Monmouth Community Development Organization, Children's Cruise. That will be on the 29th of this month. That will be on a Wednesday, boarding time 1 o'clock in the afternoon. $45 and barbecue included. And make sure you walk with your swimsuit, right? Come aboard. 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You are a special invited man to the I Am Chosen Women's Workshop and Intercession Retreat, and they're doing this under the theme The Sacred Place. Now it's all happening on Saturday the 18th of this month, alright, from 9:30 in the morning to 3:30 in the afternoon. That going on at the Agape Ministry River Road, St. George. Come and be refreshed, renewed, and encounter the one who calls you chosen. It's only $30 for registration, and if you need more information, you can call 533-4419. He who dwells in the sacred place of the Most High shall abide under the shadow of the Almighty, Psalm 91:9. Don't you dare think about missing this one. Good morning, Donisha. How are you doing?
1: Okay, how are you?
0: I'm doing good. What's your favorite song for the year?
1: Snakey.
0: Snakey?
1: Yeah, the guy from Guav, the police officer.
0: Okay.
1: Yeah, that's my favorite song for the season so far.
0: He had two songs in Guav last night, I like them.
1: I like the guy too, the one with the mouth.
0: Yeah.
1: Plow, I think it is.
0: I like Jai Angela.
1: Why you like Jai Angela, Patrick?
0: I love Jai Angela. Yeah, there are some classics in there.
1: Yes, yes, yes. Last night was good energy.
0: Yeah.
1: Yeah.
0: I like Jai Angel vibes.
1: Who else you like?
0: He had a couple of them, you know. He had one, he sing a soca, but he walking on stage. he had one sang a song about the brush.
1: Yes, yes, yes, the last one, I think. No, yeah. That one caught me.
0: He brush.
1: Oh,
0: what?
1: God.
0: What, oh God.
1: Spice mass at it again.
0: Yeah.
1: Congratulations to all who made it.
0: Mm-hmm.
1: Semifinals will be greater.
0: Mm-hmm.
1: And we're looking for Groovy on the 9th to the 12th.
0: Yeah.
1: Yeah. So, yeah. We're outside with them.
0: Yeah. We're outside.
1: Yeah.
0: But we're going to stay outside.
1: We'll remain outside.
0: No inside.
1: No,
0: outside.
1: Outside.
0: All right. Good.
1: Have a good day.
0: You too.
1: All right. Good morning, everybody.
0: The time before college comprehensive IT summer program and classes will commence from the 13th of this month, all right, to the 30th, Monday to Thursday. Yeah, the class time is 9 o'clock in the morning, at 9 o'clock in the morning to 11 o'clock also in the morning at the Produce Chemist Lab Conference Room, Tantin, all right. The time before college bridges the gap between secondary school and the rigorous academic expectations of the college IT or computer science degree. Rather than just teaching basic computer literacy, it focuses on foundational logic, system thinking, and collaborative project management. And the program outlines math for IT, programming language, English for IT, hardware and software. Registration will be on the 2nd. Matter of fact, registration passes already. Right? Okay, but you know, you can still call them. 533-7655. Hey, you're looking for the perfect way to spend your Emancipation Day? Then don't miss the good Shepherd RC Church Harvest at P.T. Bakai, St. David. Now, that will be on the 1st of August from 1 o'clock in the p.m. to 11 o'clock in the p.m. Enjoy delicious local food, cakes, pastries, barbecue, fish, cake, all done. And you know what's popular, DJ man? Harvest go be nice.

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Grenada, are you ready for the most epic cool down after Spice Mass? Because on Wednesday, August 12th, the Grenada National Cricket Stadium becomes the home of one massive soul.

they'll be joined by some of Grenada's biggest soca superstars for one unforgettable night of music, vibes, and pure island energy. This is the event that keeps the carnival spirit alive. The final celebration. The encore.

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1: Alrighty, thank you very much. Well, we got to lock it on for today. 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Because when you do, you know what happens. 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You're supporting mass, carnival, jab, jab, nation building, and so much more. Michael should be up next. 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

the National Soca Music. We'll keep it right here locked to the nation's number one, 93.3, 93.9, as we give you some of our Calypso vibes 2026. This one came from my Innocence.

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1: Yo, why? Where's the vibes?
2: Why is the vibes? My van name is the vibes this Sunday.
1: Yeah? Well, you and who?
2: Booba say you ready for the war. Lose and be booze. 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Ready to keep on money. They still have me. What's with? With the headache. Talk, listen.
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4: 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We're shooting the music video for the next big

0: think every man need a woman like that, man. Yeah, 9 minutes moving up to the 10 o'clock hour. Gotta take a short break. Gotta flip back on the inside, keep the vibes pumping right here on the nation's number one. It's all about Recarnival. 100% pure soca. Yeah, keeping the vibes up. Vice Mass 2026 right around the corner. We're keeping you in tune to it, yeah? Stay right there, don't move. We'll be back shortly.
1: Hello, Grenada. This is Blackadan. On the 18th of July, I'm welcoming you to Radisson Hotel Car Park for the second installment of Groovy White.
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0: boy Jesse. 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
1: All right, folks, we're back and we have an interview here lined up. We have some folks here from Co-op Bank and Huggins. We are from Huggins, we have Miss Warren, and then we are from Co-op Bank, we have Miss Brave Boy. Miss Brave Boy, Miss Warren, good morning and welcome to the FM studios.
4: Good morning. Thank you for having us.
1: And we are here to talk about a collaboration with Co-op Bank and Huggins.
4: That's right.
1: Mm-hmm. We are having a car show.
4: Yes.
1: That's coming up on the 11th, Saturday 11th of
4: Saturday
1: July.
4: Saturday coming. Mm-hmm.
1: Spiceland Mall Car Park.
4: Mm-hmm.
1: Starting from 10 a.m. to 5 p.m. Yeah.
4: You have all the details.
1: Yeah, the
4: information.
1: Good. So, Mr. Riveboy, would you like to just enlighten us of how it came about? And
4: Sure. Good morning, everyone, of course, to WFM's listening audience. Linda is quite fine, by the way. So, of course, we're here to speak about, you're laughing, we're here to speak about our car show that's coming up this time around, of course, with the lovely folks at Huggins. Now, as you would have mentioned, it's this Saturday coming at the Spiceland Mall Car Park, and I'm sure it is going to be a wonderful event. You know, we've been prepping and preparing for it, and of course, in the, you know, final days leading up, we're definitely going to be down there. Of course, Rihanna, she's going to talk about what, you know, Huggins has to offer this time around in terms of the car show. But of course, at Co-op Bank, you know, we always pride ourselves in being customer-centric and, of course, trying to make the lives of our customers, you know, pretty easier. I know some folks would have had on their resolutions list, you know, they needed to get a vehicle this year. And, I mean, now is the time to get it. I mean, the umbrella campaign for the car show is called our Made-to-Fit campaign. And as the tagline says, tailored to meet your financial needs. So you come into us and, of course, we work with you. There are different elements under that campaign, vehicle ownership being one of them. But there's also land ownership, property or home ownership. There's also the consumer lending aspect of it. So in terms of the car show, we have deals that are going to be, we have 100% financing first and foremost under the campaign from Co-op Bank.
1: Wow.
4: We also have discounts on your loan fees. That is, we pay 30% of that, we cover 30% of that, and you only cover 70%, right? We also have very competitive interest rates as it relates to fuel-powered, hybrid, and electric vehicles in terms of the electric vehicles being 4.5%, and then, of course, the fuel-powered vehicles being 4.99%. But besides all of what Co-op Bank is offering, I want people to think of this car show as a one-stop shop, because of course you get to come at one single location.
1: Yeah.
4: 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We have Huggins there. I mean, insurance on spot, accessories on spot. But of course, I'll give Rihanna some time to speak now and tell you guys, you know, what it is that Huggins is going to be offering from their end for the car show.
1: Okay, Miss Warren.
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5: 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We're going to have some models on display as well. You know, we carry Hyundai, Nissan, and MG. Test drives are going to be available so that you're comfortable. You get to see all of the models that we have, the features, you get to experience it. Agostini Insurance Brokers are also going to be there to provide you with the best insurance rates, as well as we're going to have car accessories on display that you can purchase and
1: on
5: get to
1: on the spot.
5: On the spot. 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
1: One-stop shop.
4: That is it. That's the intention. And I know the folks are, and thanks for that, Rihanna, I know the folks are going to be passing, you know, within the Spiceland Mall area, Grandance area on that day. Even if perhaps you don't have in mind to come across, please do come across. You never can tell. It can be that, you know, opportunity for you to, you know, get something, even if you're not just quite ready yet. But of course, start the conversation. Now, this campaign or this deal or this, you know, it ends on the 30th of September. So you have up until the 30th. So even if you're not quite ready in the month of July, you can still start the conversation with one of our loan officers who will be on site. And the good thing about it is that you can get pre-approved on site. Yeah, so that's the good thing about it. Yeah, you can get pre-approved, I mean, on site. So, I mean, we try to at least, you know, work with everybody and, of course, provide, like I said, a one-stop shop where you don't have to run to the bank, then run to the car dealership, then get insurance, then come back. And, you know, so we want to at least help persons, you know, navigate that whole purchasing process when it comes to vehicles. And just a correction, I did mention 30% on the loan fees. It's actually 50%. Yeah, I just need to clarify that. It's actually 50% discount on our loan fees. And added to that, if I may, you get actually $150 gift voucher, whether that is to purchase fuel for your fuel-powered vehicles or for your hybrid or electric to charge up or so, you do get $150 in terms of gift voucher. So, yeah, we're ready for them.
1: So I'm sitting home listening to this interview Saturday, July 11th, right around the corner. And I tell myself, I need a new vehicle. What is I have to walk with?
4: Right. And I'm happy you asked that question. Very important. So all you need to walk with on Saturday is your driver's license, obviously. You can't give your vehicle pin have a driver's license, right? Then, of course, you need to walk with your NIS ID card. Now, the reason why we always say the NIS card, you know, that's the one that it doesn't expire.
1: No.
4: You know, you always have it, so you can always walk with that one, as well as your job letter and pay slip. We would prefer the pay slip to be, of course, within a three-month, the most recent one being within the three-month period. Mm-hmm. That is what we accept, so don't forget. Your driver's license, you could consider it step 1, 2, 3. Driver's license, NIS ID, job letter, and payslip. That's all you need to walk with on Saturday.
1: That's on other. And for that, I think that'd be the same criteria with you have to have your driver's license for
5: driver's license. NIS card works. You'd be able to get your quotations for your vehicles right then and there as well.
1: 50%.
4: Yeah, 50%. I know. I had to, you know, I said 30%, but 30% is actually off legal fees if you're looking into property ownership, whereby we're covering 30% of that. Because remember, I did mention at the beginning, it all forms part of our entire Made to Fit campaign, under which there's vehicle ownership, land ownership, property ownership, and all of that. So the 30% would have been, of course, for land and home ownership and stuff in terms of the 30% legal fees that we will be covering. But as it relates to vehicles, yeah, 50%. Discount on your loan fees from Grenada Cooperative Bank and 100% financing.
1: Just a quick question to Ms. Warren here. Y'all doing like trade-ins also? If somebody comes to trade-in and
5: yes, we do
1: see something even on Saturday evening.
5: Well, that's what I'd have to confirm. But on a regular basis, you can trade in your vehicle for one of our new models.
1: All right, so I just want to know if you could do it on Saturday. You have to come back and tell me.
5: I have to come back and tell you, yes.
1: So, Miss Brave Boy, why I keep saying
4: that? It's Linda is fine. Linda is fine.
1: What do you want to just encourage the people at home? Really, just give us a nice picture as to why they should come down.
4: Oh, sure, absolutely. You know, Co-op Bank is obviously very much committed to helping you achieve your goals, helping you achieve your dreams. I mean, you know, we always say there is an old saying that goes, no man is an island.
1: No.
4: And you are not within your individual self. And so there are institutions such as Co-op Bank to assist you with helping you achieve those goals, whether that may have been owning a vehicle in the year of 2026. Guess what? We only have 6 more months, or probably five more. Yeah, because we're in July. Right?
5: Yeah.
4: Unbelievable. But you have 5 more months within the year. Don't forget, the campaign ends on the 30th of September. So come on out on Saturday. Let us help you make that dream a reality of owning, be it your first vehicle, a replacement vehicle. Let us help you get to that. Yeah? So come on out on Saturday. We start at 10 a.m. all the way up until 5 p.m. You have time to get up, do your laundry, do whatever little Saturday errands you have to do. And then, of course, come on out to the Co-op Bank and Huggins car show that's on Saturday. My sincere apologies. No love lost with the Huggins family at all.
1: Let's say something to wrap it up.
5: Sure. Right now is an excellent time for customers to take advantage of the financing promotion being offered from Co-op Bank. So I'd like to encourage everybody to come on out on Saturday. Let's have a good time. Let's look at all of the models. You know, the standard at Huggins Automotive is excellence. And when you come there, you have a fantastic experience. I know everybody's talking about all of the things they see online in terms of when the vehicles are being delivered. So come on down. Let's have a good time. Let's look at some vehicles. Let's test drive. And remember, Huggins, we are your company.
1: A quick question. That's just for me to know.
4: Sure.
1: You had a refreshment, and
4: you had to come to see. You have to come to see if it have a little refreshments. But just in case there aren't any refreshments, the mall is right there. The mall is right. They have a whole food court at Spiceland Mall, right?
1: All right. So, folks, we look forward to see you on Saturday, 11th July, at the Spiceland Mall car park. It's all about Huggins and Co-op Bank collaboration. They have the car show. You know, I heard car show and I thought we have
4: car vroom vroom and big sound. No, it's not that kind of car,
1: nice
4: show.
1: Car show.
4: This one is just a nice, mellow car show, not just for entertainment purposes, but for you to actually come out and, you know, actually, you know, get something of your own as well. Yeah.
1: Okay, so Linda, Miss Warren, it was a nice
4: thank you for having us.
1: I'm looking forward for all the information from Huggins.
4: No problem.
1: Let's call you and we go just later talk about it.
5: Yes, sir.
1: Right?
4: Thank you.
1: So, folks, have we have it. Remember, it's Saturday, 11th of July. You can head out to the Spiceland Mall from 10 a.m. to 5 p.m. Remember the time, 10 a.m. to 5 p.m. Can't afford to miss it. Anyhow, stick around. We got a short break coming up here. When we get back on the inside, we keep the vibes pumping right here on the nation's number one, WeFM.

they'll be joined by some of Grenada's biggest soca superstars for one unforgettable night of music, vibes, and pure island energy. This is the event that keeps the carnival spirit alive. The final celebration. The encore.

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Carnival Encore 2026. Sunset over White. Wednesday, August 12th at the National Cricket Stadium. When the road ends, this is the Encore.

0: right away. Clients are cash Monday to Sunday and there are no draws.
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Yes, yes, yes, yes, yes, my friends, my family, my followers, my listeners. Good morning to you guys. Stepping in a little bit after the hours. Yeah, man, I know that Selector Muscle had it going for you guys. Yeah, I had a very important meeting this morning that I needed to attend. So I'm here. Happy to be back with you once more. Hope you guys enjoyed your weekend. Quite a lot of shows. We had all of the preliminaries of the Soca Monarch. Yeah, boy, that was good. Well attended, I must add. All right, now we are in full swing, right? So 100% our radio is going to be sounding as if it's carnival. 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

So all are invited to Hermitage Shortney Band Lunch. It is happening Sunday 12th at the Upper Hermitage St. Patrick. Come be a part of the Mountain Jam from Hermitage School. Boom Boom and Capital Jab will be there, starting from around 6 a.m. running till around 8 p.m. So it's all day from morning to night. Music by DJ White Boy. Lots of hits will be on sale, plus an ice cold bar. Strictly no vending will be allowed. And Mount Morris Community Development Organization, they're having the children's schools. That came about quickly, boy. Wow. That's happening on Wednesday, July 29th. Boarding time 1 p.m. Tickets are $45, and that comes with your barbecue, chicken. Walk with your swimsuit, they say. Come aboard and let's have a good time. Let's make memories with the kids.

And quickly approaching is the I Am Chosen Woman Worship and Intercession Retreat under the theme The Secret Place. It's happening on Saturday, July 18th, 9:30 a.m. to 3:30 p.m. at Agape's Ministry in River Road. Come and be refreshed, renewed, and encounter the one who calls you chosen. Registration is only $30. You can do so through WhatsApp by calling or sending a message to 533.

So I got to make a change to the number that we provided to you for the I Am Chosen registration. My goodness, I can't believe all along we got that number incorrect. So it is 534-4419, all right? That's 534-4419. Please call your friends, let them know, all right? If they were trying to register and couldn't because they said they're trying to number and somebody said wrong number, they weren't getting through. We inadvertently gave you the wrong number. So the correct number for registration, it is 534-4419, all right?

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rags in the air. Wanna shout out me boy Rio boy. Rio Monga me man. I'm proud of you, boy. I wanted to say you raised

So importantly, I gotta let you know that we've got an announcement here that the time before college comprehensive IT summer program classes commences from July 13th to 30th, Monday to Thursdays. Class time is 9 a.m. to 11 a.m. at the Produce Chemist Lab. That's the conference room in Tantin. The time before college bridges the gap between secondary school and the rigorous academic expectation of a college IT or computer science degree. So rather than just teaching basic computer literacy, it focuses on fundamental logic, systems thinking, and collaborative project management. Program outlines math for IT, programming languages, English for IT, hardware and software. Registration went on the 2nd and the 3rd of July, right? Just want to remind you that the program starts from July 13 to 38. For more information, you can contact 533-7655. If you're looking for the perfect way to spend your emancipation holiday, then don't miss the Good Shepherd RC Church Harvest at PT Bakai, that's in St. David. It's happening on Saturday, August 1st from 1 p.m. to 11 p.m. Enjoy delicious local foods. They've got cakes and pastries, barbecue, they've got fish cake, oredong, chicken and chips, refreshing drinks, exciting raffles, games, a mini boutique, fresh fruits, vegetables, plants, household items, and a whole lot more. 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I can't name everything on the list. Music by a popular DJ. You can bring the entire family for a day of fun, food, and fellowship. They say security is gonna be tight, the bar is gonna be fully stocked, and the vibes will be unforgettable. That's the Good Shepherd RC Church. Have it Saturday, August 1st.

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You can call or WhatsApp Mr. Stefan Hippolyte. His telephone numbers are 420-6996. You can also call 404-8161. It's just about time that we grab a commercial break. Yeah, we got lots for you to know about our sponsors. They got a lot of information for you.

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0: this is Blackadan. On the 18th of July, I'm welcoming you to Radisson Hotel Car Park for the second installment of Groovy White.
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0: Watch him, watch him. Watch the old alcoholic. 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

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As well as Natoya Felix of Providence Birch Grove. 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They love you deeply. 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

It's a luncheon edition of the news on WeFM for Monday, 6 July 2026. In the headlines, CARICOM new chairman calls for action over words. Spice Mask Corporation announces 31 Power Soca semifinalists. St. Lucia crowns two national queens in historic first. And Kyiv hit by second deadly Russian attack in less than a week. Details of these stories and more, plus a look at sports and weather straight ahead. First segment of the news comes to you compliments Quartz Grenada Limited, Shelter Solutions Incorporated, and Western Union, moving money for better.

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0: Welcome back and good afternoon with the news in detail. I am Sheena Philip Lynch. The chairmanship of the Caribbean Community CARICOM has officially been handed over to St. Lucia Prime Minister Philip J. Peer during the 51st regular meeting of the Conference of Heads of Government in Gros Salé. Outgoing Chairman Dr. Terence Drew formally passed the baton to Prime Minister Peer, who assumed the chairmanship on 1st July. In his inaugural address, Prime Minister Peer said CARICOM must move beyond communiques and deliver tangible results for the people of the region. He stressed that regional integration must improve the lives of ordinary citizens if it is to remain meaningful and relevant. Outgoing Chairman Dr. Terence Drew highlighted several achievements during his tenure and urged member states to remain united, emphasizing those differences should be addressed through dialogue and established regional mechanisms. Meanwhile, Martinique has officially become the newest associate member of the Caribbean Community, bringing CARICOM's total number of associate members to 7. The island membership took effect on June 16, 2026, following the submission of the instrument of accession by the government of the French Republic. The move completed the process that began with the signing of the associate membership agreement in February 2025. According to CARICOM, the accessions facilitated the entry into force of the agreement on the privileges and immunities of the regional body, clearing the way for Martinique's formal admission. As an associate member, Martinique is participating in the 51st regular meeting of the Conference of Heads of Government of CARICOM, which is currently being held in St. Lucia. Martinique's admission increases CARICOM's associate membership to 7 countries, further strengthening regional cooperation and integration. The Spice Mask Corporation, SMC, has officially released the highly anticipated list of semi-finalists for the Dr. Trevor Friday Power Soca competition. A total of 31 artists have successfully advanced to this stage of the competition, securing their chance to battle for a spot in the grand finals. Donisha Alexander tells us more.
1: Features a mix of seasoned veterans and rising stars, including Karakou Soca Monarch Brendan Killaby McKee, who advanced directly into the semi-final round. The official semi-finalists are General PP Shotpre, Donkey, Boba 473, Thug, Daddy Ranks, Terra the Governor, Triss, Mushman, Shamak Duncan, Angie Boy, Little Jello, Akeem, Mello, Soca E.T., Randy Isaac, Superflying Flint, Crave, Shatterdigs, Little Kerry, Looney Spark and Electrify, Shaquan, Baby L, Boogie the Curry Boss, EXO King Dre, Snakey, Mr. Legs, Man Sly, Happy Boy, Moses Ranks, and Killer B. The Soca semi-final battle is scheduled to take place at Progress Park on Friday, July 24th, starting 7 p.m. SMC officials are promising a fiery night of culture and competition. Donisha Alexander reporting for WeFM News.
0: Tourism operators across Grenada are being encouraged to renew their license as the Grenada Tourism Authority officially opens the 2026-2027 licensing period. The renewal process begins today and will continue through the end of September. The exercise is being carried out in accordance with the GTA Act No. 42 of 2013 and the Tourism and Beach Vending Act No. 18 of 2001. Kayla Flavany tells us more.
2: The Tourism Authority is inviting applications from taxi drivers, tour operators, tourism attraction operators, water sports operators, car rental businesses, tourist guides, hotels, villas, guest houses, apartments and cottages. Tourist vendors operating at locations including the Grand Anse Craft and Spice Market, Man Rouge Beach, the Grand Anse Craft and Spice Market, Man Rouge Beach, Melville Street, Fort Frederick, Annandale Waterfall, Ranatang National Park, Concord Waterfall and Bath Bay are also required to renew their licenses. Stakeholders can submit their applications through the Tourism Licensing Portal on the Pure Grenada website or contact the Quality Assurance Department for assistance during regular business hours on telephone number 440-2279. The Grenada Tourism Authority says the annual licensing process forms part of its commitment to maintaining a safe, responsible and competitive tourism industry while ensuring Grenada remains a preferred destination for visitors.
0: The St. Andrews Development Organization, SADU, has officially launched its calendar of events for the St. Andrews Festival 2026, set to begin on July 31st with a program designed to highlight the parish's culture, heritage, and strong community spirit. The festival will feature a vibrant mix of cultural showcases, sporting activities, family entertainment, and community events aimed at bringing together residents and visitors across the parish. Organizers say the celebrations are intended to reflect the identity of the big parish while offering activities for all age groups. SADU representative Aaliyah George is encouraging the public to participate, saying the festival represents the heart of St. Andrew and is inclusive of both residents and visitors.
2: We are pleased to announce the official schedule for the St. Andrew's Festival 2026. This year's celebration highlights community, history, and culture through 3 days of cured events. July 31st, Emancipation Watch Night, a reflective evening welcoming the historic milestone. August 1st, Emancipation Celebrations. Mr. Livingston Nelson will speak further on it. August 2nd, Roots and Rhythm, the Breadbasket Edition, returning bigger and better for its second year. August 14th, Flavors in the Forest, the Carnival Edition. And for those of us who missed last Saturday, we don't want to miss this one.
0: George added that the festival is rooted in community pride and aims to showcase something for everyone.
2: The Roots and Rhythm finale is designed to cater to everyone. The event features a fun-filled kids' village, a cultural exhibition, and a wide variety of food stalls, and two fully stocked bars. The event concludes with highly anticipated Roots concert, featuring Elimus Gilbert, the Inspector, backed live by Octane the Band and more. There will be lots in store for everyone.
0: Representative from the St. Andrew Organization for Development, Aaliyah George. Over the next 4 days, the Royal Grenadier Police Force will be conducting a military training exercise in the Granatang area in St. Andrew. The exercise, the RGPF says, which begins today, will continue until Thursday and will involve the use of blank rounds and smokescreen pyrotechnics as part of planned training activities. The RGPF is advising residents and members of the public that there is no cause for concern, stressing that the exercise is controlled and form part of routine military training. Police are also apologizing for any inconvenience that the exercise may cause and are thanking the public for its understanding and cooperation during the four-day operation. And that's a look at the first segment of the news, which came to you compliments Quartz Grenadier Limited, Shelter Solutions Incorporated, Western Union, Moving Money for Better, and Flow, we keep your rhythm flowing.

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0: Welcome back in the region. The 2026 National Carnival Queen Pageant in St. Lucia has produced a historic outcome, with Faith Edwards representing the St. Lucia Tourism Authority and Nyla Lewis representing the Bank of St. Lucia, both being jointly crowned National Carnival Queens after tying for first place. The pageant, which featured 9 delegates and was held at the Pavilion in Rodney Bay over the weekend, ended in an unprecedented result that saw the 2 contestants share the national title for the first time in the competition's history. According to a release from World Caribbean News, the decision is being described as one of the most revolutionary and potentially controversial moments in St. Lucia's pageant history, with organizers confirming that this is the first time the crown has been shared. While the outcome marks a historic milestone, it has also sparked debate over judging standards and the structure of the competition, with questions being raised about how a national title designed to produce a single winner ended without one outright champion. Supporters of the decision have praised the dual crowning, calling it a recognition of 2 exceptional performances and a celebration of equal outstanding talent. However, critics argue that the result challenges the traditional expectations of pageantry and could set a complex precedent for future competition. Still in the region, international rescue crews are beginning to return to their home countries after spending several days searching for survival following the devastating twin earthquakes that struck Venezuela. The multinational teams were deployed in the immediate aftermath of the disaster, joining Venezuelan emergency responders in an extensive search and rescue operation. We get more from this WPLG Local 10 News report.
1: From different parts of the world are beginning to head home after days of searching for survivors in Venezuela. Teams from Peru and Bolivia received emotional welcomes as they returned home following their humanitarian missions. Some medical teams, including doctors and nurses from Cuba, remain in Venezuela to continue caring for earthquake victims.
2: I'm very grateful to the armed forces for the mission they carried out, showing the human face of the support given to our sister Republic of Venezuela through humanitarian aid over the course of a week.
1: The rescuers say their mission was never about being heroes, but about saving as many lives as possible. And meanwhile, Florida Urban Search and Rescue Task Force 1 and 2, made up of firefighters from Miami-Dade County and the city of Miami, are back home. The 2 teams were in Venezuela working alongside local first responders and international partners. The week-long mission held special significance for many task force members, as South Florida is home to one of the largest Venezuelan communities in the U.S.
0: And moving further afield, Ukraine's capital Kyiv has come under another deadly wave of Russian missiles and drone strikes, leaving at least 14 people dead, according to Ukrainian authorities. The latest attack comes just hours after Ukrainian President Volodymyr Zelensky warned that another large-scale assault was imminent. Emergency crews continue search and rescue operations in Kyiv as the latest strikes add to growing concerns over the escalating conflict. More in this France 24 report.
3: Emergency services in Kyiv were hard at work on Monday morning, rescuing the wounded and evacuating residents to safety. Outside of this apartment block, family and friends gathered, waiting anxiously for those unaccounted for. The deadly barrage of Russian strikes was the second major attack on the capital in less than a week. According to the city's military administration, air defense systems were in action, but not enough to counter Moscow's massive wave of drones and ballistic missiles, which caused several fires to break out, damaging buildings.
4: These are residential buildings, places where people slept and lived their ordinary lives. There are no words that can ease this pain.
3: Moscow claimed it had targeted military and energy facilities in Kyiv and surrounds, as well as airfields across Ukraine using long-range weapons. Meanwhile, Russia's defense ministry also said it shot down more than 500 Ukrainian drones overnight. The incidents come on the eve of a NATO summit in Turkey, where Presidents Volodymyr Zelensky and Donald Trump are expected to meet on the sidelines to discuss the war.
0: And that's a look at the second segment of the news, which came to you compliment Squads Grenada Limited, Shelter Solutions Incorporated, Western Union Moving Money for Better, and George F. Huggins Distribution Division, the agents of Fruta and Fruitopia. Sports is next.

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Australia Women captures ICC T20 World Cup Championship. Details to this and other stories in a sporting segment, plus the weather. Australia's reign supreme, capturing the Women's T20 World Cup title. Playing in the final against England yesterday, Australia won by 7 wickets with 17 balls remaining. In winning the toss, Australia sent England to take first strike and managed to restrict their opponents to 154-4 in the allotted 20 overs. In response, Australia held off England bowlers and ended with the winning score of 153-3. Opener Beth Mooney, the wicketkeeper, had a splendid 64 run knock that helped in steering Australia to victory. Australia's innings was also supported by Phoebe Lynchville with 40. Here in the region, it's day four in the second and final test match between West Indies and Sri Lanka. West Indies responded to Sri Lanka's first innings score of 549 for 9 declared Wednesday into lunch on 406 for 5, trailing by 143 runs. The last man out was Shai Hope, dismissed for 112. Justin Greaves is still at the wicket, not out on 131. In the GFA weekend round of Premier League matches, there were wins for St. David's FC, Paradise FC International, St. John's Sports and SAFL. St. David's FC got rid of Hanford 4-0. Paradise FC International edged Queen's Park Rangers 1-0. St. John's Sports beat Hard Rock 4-0, and in a 7-goal exciting encounter, SAFL got the better of Sab Spartans 4-3. In another match, Hurricanes and FC Comahon drew 1-1. Looking at the Barbados Grand Prix track meet, Grenada's ace athlete Dr. Kirani James finished 4th, representing Panthers Athletic Club. He ended in a time of 46.09 seconds. The meet was held on Saturday at the Usain Bolt Sports Complex in St. Michael, Barbados, and featured top-tier Caribbean and international athletes. Kirani James's 2026 outdoor track schedule has featured selective high-profile international appearances across the Americas and the Caribbean. FIFA's 2026 World Cup round of 16 continues today with another two games. And three this afternoon, Portugal and Spain will be featured at the Dallas Stadium in the USA. And at 8 tonight, the USA and Belgium will come together at the Seattle Stadium, also in the USA. The winning teams will move to the quarterfinal round. On the weekend, Morocco moved into the quarterfinal after a 3-0 run over Canada. France got through with a 1-0 win over Paraguay. Norway eliminated Brazil 2-1, and England with a 3-2 result inch Mexico out of contention. So far, two host countries, Canada and Mexico, are out of the World Cup. And now for a look at the weather, valid for this afternoon and tonight. It's expected to be partly cloudy to cloudy with light to moderate showers and a low chance of nighttime thunder. Air temperature at midday, 29.6 degrees Celsius. The wind is east northeasterly to southeasterly at 12 to 22 miles, gusting high at times. Seas are moderate with waves 5 to 7 feet in open waters. A small craft advisory is in effect. Tides are currently high, will be low at 2 o'clock and high again 7:45 this evening. Sunset today will be at 6:36. Sunrise tomorrow at 5:48. And that's a look at the sports and the weather report. Now for a recap of the headlines. CARICOM new chairman calls for action over words. Spice Mask Corporation announces 31 Power Soccer semifinalists. St. Lucia crowns two national queens in historic first. And Kyiv hit by second deadly Russian attack in less than a week. That's a look at the luncheon edition of the news on WeFM for Monday, 6 July 2026. A reminder, the news came to you compliments Quartz Grenada Limited, Shelter Solutions Incorporated, and Western Union Moving Money for Better, plus sports and weather. On behalf of the entire news team, and technical operator Michael Hutchinson, I am Sheena Phillip Lynch. Thanks for joining us.

Thank you very much, Sheena. Thank you so much to your colleagues as well for putting the news together for us. And that's it, my friends. That's as far as I'll be able to take you for today. Me and Selector Muscle, we are making our way out of here for today. Of course, we are going to be back again tomorrow, God's will, from 9 o'clock, of course. So keep it locked to We FM. Up next would be your boy, Fupi. Hey, gotta let you know that tonight we are, and when I say we, I mean Michael Hutchinson Karaoke. We are gonna be at Mel's Place in Woodlands. Yeah, you know that nice place that they opened not too long ago, maybe about a year or so. You know, when you cross out of the bypass from the cliff, coming down to that little concrete strip road there, right in front of the rum factory or distiller's factory. Yeah, so you say, I'll say opposite the distiller's factory. That's where Mel's Place is, right? You can check us out there tonight for a night of karaoke, okay? So, see you guys later on. All right, God bless you all.

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1: Soca Calypso, grooving to make your afternoon happy and put you into that carnival frenzy. Then you got to be listening to your boy Foopy.

It takes more than that to break you. When the Most High says he's there for you, nobody can be against you. That's right. Ask and it shall be given. Seek and it shall find. Knock and it shall be opened. Keep pressing on and call on the tonic. Soca music. Suki, Suki, what a way to say good afternoon to you. 5 minutes after 1 o'clock. Thomas Fupi Morin taking all the way until 3. Gary's hoping you had a great weekend, ready to produce the second half of the day. Thank you very much, the awesome twosome, Michael Hutchison Hutchie, alongside Omar Daniel. We love to call him Muscles. 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If you need more information, keep those numbers in mind, 2316642. That's 2316642, or you dial 4187115. That's 4187115. Flexible operating hours, Monday to Saturday, 9 in the morning to 6 o'clock in the evening. They are the professionals, Nirvana. This is one of the better groups of 2026. Right here in Grenada. Whatever you're going through, there is always something that can just embrace you and say, hey, it takes more than that to break you. If the Most High is for you, nobody and nothing can be against you. Hold the fort. When Fupi is rocking, don't come knocking. You might just be disturbing. Inclement weather conditions today in the nation's capital. Some isolated showers as we speak.

We love to call him Lava. This is Marcus James. Yes, I. Welcome, my brethren. Blessings to you and the fam. 23 minutes after 1 o'clock for today, Monday, inside Nirvana's segment. 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

One of the 31 selected for the Friday, July the 24th Progress Park show. Dr. Trevor Friday Power Soca semi-final. This is Mr. Legs. You have to be careful what they look at, yeah? Because salt looks like sugar at times. You gotta be careful.

Yes, it's a sad story, yes, Becky. I tell you. It's like rat go with a mind and fall scatter the conscience. They always know you more than your own self. LTT, let them talk, boy. Don't worry. 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

0: Tornado. Are you ready? Time.
1: Yep. And that was yesterday. And actually, we have the list, the 31 artists. Congratulations in order. We have a number of big names there too. Those guys who have won the title before. So, you know, that event climaxed yesterday. And among the artists who advanced to the Dr. Trevor Friday Power Soca semifinal, they are Lonely Spark, Electrify, Terra the Governor, Booba 473, Mushman is also there, Mr. Legs, Little Kerry, Randy Isaac, General PP, Short Pre, Little Jello, Shamak Duncan, Killer B is also the BBL, etc. Snakey, Super Flying Flint, we have Crave, Tris, Donkey, Thug, Daddy Rangs, Shaquan, Boogie D, Corey Boss. We have 31 of them, folks. So stick around. We'll go through the list throughout the course of the day. So we're saying congratulations to all the guys who participated in this year's Power Soca competition. So the semifinal is scheduled for Friday, July the 24th at Progress Park, starting at 7 o'clock. And we urge you to please go out there and support each and every artist.
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1: He's Kevin Squazi Roger. He was part of Randy's 40th anniversary at the Trade Center Saturday. Everything else up. He's in Grenada. Enjoying the vibes. This is one of his contributions. Still going strong. Good afternoon to you, brother Roger, wherever you are. This one still sounds fresh like a Mongo's in a chicken coop. Grenada to the world.

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0: Hello Grenada, this is Blackadan. 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

All the power for 2026. And in case you missed it, Friday, July the 24th, Progress Park in St. Andrew, here we come. From 7 o'clock in the evening, Dr. Trevor Friday, Power Soca semi-final. Looney Sparks is going to be there. Alongside Electrify, his brother. Terra the Governor. Booba 473. Mushman. Mr. Legs. Lil' Kerry. Randy Isaac celebrating 40 years in the business. He's also into the Power semi-final. General PP making a comeback, boy. Shot Priest there. Lil Jello. Shamak Duncan, Killer B, Baby L, Leonie, that's one of our girls. Snakey is there, Super Flying Flint, Crave, Tris is also in the lineup. Among them, Donkey is also there, Thug, Daddy Rang, Shaquan, Boogie D, Curry Boss Boy, Man Sly, Happy Boy, Moses Rang, XO King. One, not by King Dre, but that's the partner, boy. King Dre.

Angel Boy is there. Well, Booba is my name, man forward in again. Forget the fear and shame, incoming. Soca E.T. Boy. And Akim, 31. Somebody say G-O-Y-Y, Guam, St. John, here we come. If you're a tennis fan like yours truly, especially the women's single Wimbledon quarterfinal is on, and that is in London. One of my favorites, Naomi Osaka, boy. She beat the top seed, Sabalenka. Yeah, man. 6-2, 7-6. Licks. And likewise, me American other tennis player. We talking about Coco Gauff. Yes, I. She came back from a set down 4-6 to 6-3, 6-4. Everybody keeps talking about Brazil, boy. They got knocked out of the World Cup so early. And at the same time, Nima, boy, call it a day on his career, you know. AS is a sad day, boy. No way, boy. Them people are in easy, you know. And something that is brewing is where the striker for America, boy. The African-American guy, the forwards, he received a red card. So technically, he should be missing that game today. However, according to reports, Donald Trump, the president of the U.S., pick up a phone, call Infantino, the president of FIFA, and you know what happened? Well, according to reports, they suspend the ban, so you know what that means? He will be playing. And that is raising some eyebrows in the football quarters. It's a fluid situation. We'll keep you posted. The power, boy. The power of man. The power of money. I'm being technical here too. Forget the fear and shame. Incoming. Shinik Bailey, boy. She's the reigning Calypso monarch in train in St. Vincent. Me partner Johnny P. Good afternoon. Good afternoon, boy. Shinik beat me partner with patches, you know. I like patches too bad. Patches had to settle for second spot. Chanel McKenzie, she came in third. And Fire Empress, she came in fourth. YMC, by the reigning soccer monarch in St. Vincent, he beat me partner, boy. Oh, yo, yo. Fireman Hooper get licks, boy. After holding the throne for over 10 years, you know. What, boy? Well, a lot of good things on there has come to an end, you know. The law of success tells you can't win every time.

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joined by some of Grenada's biggest soca superstars for one unforgettable night of music, vibes, and pure island energy. 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

So Metro Windows, say good afternoon to each and every one of you guys locking it up, man. Oh yeah, for Reddit, 93.3, of course, 93.9. On this lovely Monday, the 6th day, guys. 6th day of the month of July, man. What's going on? How was your guys' weekend? How was your weekend? How was your weekend? As you see, yesterday was the conclusion of the power soccer prelims, and the list is out with the semi-finals. We'll be giving it a list a little bit later on in the program, but nevertheless, guys, we're here till 7.

0: Portugal and Spain is on right now. 13 minutes gone. And the score is 0-0. A question for you. You want to answer it, huh? I have a question for you.
1: Me?
0: Yeah.
1: If I can answer it.
0: You had to pay me. So make a remember before I ask you the question.
1: Tomorrow.
0: No, I'm not ask you now. I can't ask you tomorrow. If you had to ask you tomorrow, you had to pay for it.
1: Tomorrow.
0: I'm not ask you now.
1: Tomorrow.
0: Somebody wants to know if you're singing. I just want to get some money.
1: Ask no question, tell no lie.
0: So that means you will pay me. And once again, I'm going to say something about lots of ladies and my beautiful people. All right, do this couple of best carry.

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Brazil still. Portugal, Spain. No Spain that's throwing away all the chances in the world. More teams watching. I want to see that man as a go-to. You can't make the team win. He's the greatest of all time. So make sure your team winning, though. That's all I'm going to say. France, Argentina. That's what I'm going to say. Can't have two good. One must be a sheep. And a sheep is playing right now. Hey, I want to pick up my engine, Frank. How good are you? As I see yesterday, in come outside.

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1: 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My van name is the vibes this Sunday.
0: Yeah, well, you and who?
1: Booba say you ready for the war. Blues and the booze, blues and the suity man. Ready to keep on money, they steal and lean on. What's with the headache? Togi say,
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2: Grenada, are you ready for the most epic cool-down after Spice Mass? 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

by some of Grenada's biggest soca superstars for one unforgettable night of music, vibes, and pure island energy. This is the event that keeps the carnival spirit alive. The final celebration. The encore. 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

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Tell only all you Nassim, man. A nice mash. Yeah. Come back up next year again. More mass. 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

boy Jesse. 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

In the 47, we're getting ready for some big ones, man. 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Encore. 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
5: Prime Minister Deacon Mitchell out in St. Lucia heading a three-member delegation at the 51st Regular CARICOM Heads of Government Conference, which got underway in earnest today. St. Lucia's Prime Minister taking up the chairmanship says regional integration must improve the lives of ordinary citizens if it is to remain meaningful and relevant. Spice Mass Corporation announces 31 artists qualifying from the preliminary round to the Power Soca semi-final stage. CAFA opens a regional emergency operations center to strengthen health security in Trinidad and Tobago. Hamas dissolves Gaza government, pressing for progress on stalled peace plan. Australia women cricketers crowned world T20 champions. It's time for the primetime edition of News on WFM, live out of our studios on Cross Streets in George's, Grenada. Monday, the 6th day of July 2026. 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

0: And now the details. Prime Minister Deacon Mitchell is heading a three-member delegation at the 51st regular meeting of the Conference of Heads of Government of the Caribbean Community, CARICOM, being held in St. Lucia. It got underway yesterday and will continue through to Wednesday under the theme CARICOM from Resilience to Renewal in a Changing World. The other members on the Grenada delegation are accompanying the Prime Minister, our Foreign Affairs, Trade and Export Development Minister, Joseph Andal, and Grenada's Ambassador to CARICOM, Aaron Moses. Among major issues that will be discussed are climate change and climate financing, advancing the CARICOM agri-food systems agenda, regional health security and preparedness for emerging public health threats, and enhancing regional cooperation. Additional discussions are expected to focus on regional security, economic integration through the CARICOM Single Market and Economy, CSME, foreign and community relations, and the situation in Haiti and Cuba. In Prime Minister Deacon Mitchell's absence, Minister for Finance Dennis Cornwall will serve as Acting Prime Minister until Tuesday, July 7, 2026. St. Lucia's Prime Minister Philip J. Pair, officially taking over the CARICOM chairmanship yesterday, wants to see the regional organization moving beyond communiques and deliver tangible results for the people of the region. Speaking at the opening of the Leaders' Summit, he stressed that regional integration must improve the lives of ordinary citizens if it is to remain meaningful and relevant. Outgoing Chairman Dr. Terence Drew highlighted several achievements during his tenure and urged member states to remain united, emphasizing that differences should be addressed through dialogue and established regional mechanisms. Meanwhile, Martinique is officially the newest associate member of the Caribbean community, bringing CARICOM's total number of associate members to seven. The island's membership took effect on June 16, 2026, following the submission of the Instrument of Accession by the Government of the French Republic. The move completed the process that began with the signing of the Associate Membership Agreement in February 2025. According to CARICOM, the accession facilitated the entry into force of the agreement on the privileges and immunities of the regional body, clearing the way for Martinique's formal admission. As an associate member, Martinique is participating in the 51st regular meeting of the Conference of Heads of Government of CARICOM, currently being held in St. Lucia. The premium organizers of Carnival in Grenada, Spice Mass Corporation, SMC, has officially released the highly anticipated list of semi-finalists for the Dr. Trevor Friday Power Soca competition. A total of 31 artists have been successfully said to have advanced to the semi-final stage following preliminary engagements on the weekend. Donisha Alexander tells us more.
1: The lineup features a mix of seasoned veterans and rising stars, including Karakou Soca Monarch Brendan Killaby McKee, who advanced directly into the semi-final round. The official semi-finalists are General PP Shotpre, Donkey, Boba 473, Thug, Daddy Rance, Terra the Governor, Tris, Mushman, Shamak Duncan, Angie Boy, Little Jello, Akeem, Mello, Soca E.T., Randy Isaac, Superflying Flint, Crave, Shatterdigs, Little Kerry, Looney Spark and Electrify, Shaquan, Baby L, Boogie the Curry Boss, EXO King Dre, Snakey, Mr. Legs, Man Sly, Happy Boy, Moses Ranks, and Killer B. The Soca semi-final battle is scheduled to take place at Progress Park on Fridays, July 24th, starting 7 p.m. SMC officials are promising a fiery night of culture and competition. Donisha Alexander reporting for WFM News.
0: Tourism operators across Grenada are being encouraged to renew their licenses as the Grenada Tourism Authority officially opens the 2026-2027 licensing period. The renewal process begins today and will continue through the end of September. The exercise is being carried out in accordance with the GTA Act No. 42 of 2013 and the Tourism and Beach Vending Act No. 18 of 2001. Keila Flavini tells us more.
2: The Tourism Authority is inviting applications from taxi drivers, tour operators, tourism attraction operators, water sports operators, car rental businesses, tourist guides, hotels, villas, guest houses, apartments and cottages. Tourist vendors operating at locations including the Grand Anse Craft and Spice Market, Man Rouge Beach, the Grand Anse Craft and Spice Market, Man Rouge Beach, Melville Street, Fort Frederick, Annandale Waterfall, Brownertown National Park, Concord Waterfall and Bath Bay are also required to renew their licenses. Stakeholders can submit their applications through the Tourism Licensing Portal on the Pure Grenada website or contact the Quality Assurance Department for assistance during regular business hours on telephone number 440-2279. The Grenada Tourism Authority says the annual licensing process forms part of its commitment to maintaining a safe, responsible and competitive tourism industry while ensuring Grenada remains a preferred destination for visitors.
0: The Ministry of the Blue Economy and Marine Affairs has launched a week-long European Union-supported food safety training program aimed at strengthening Grenada's food safety systems and improving export readiness. The training under the EU's Better Training for Safer Food program will provide technical support to modernize the country's food safety framework, improve competitiveness, and expand access to international markets, particularly the European Union. Speaking at the opening ceremony, Minister for the Blue Economy and Marine Affairs, Lennox Andrews, stressed the importance of maintaining high standards for seafood destined for export and local consumption through stronger inspection, certification, and food safety systems.
3: Deeply appreciate the European Union Commission through its Directorate General for Health and Food Safety for responding positively to Grenada's request for technical assistance. Through this initiative, Grenada benefits from access to expertise and practical experience that otherwise would be difficult to obtain. As the Minister with responsibility for the blue economy and economic development, I am especially encouraged by the broader implications of this engagement. Stronger food safety systems contribute to stronger economies, which in turn increase investor confidence, improve competitiveness, support entrepreneurship, create pathways for export expansion, and strengthen the overall reputation of the country in international markets. Strengthen the overall reputation of the country in national markets. So that is actually important for our economy. Good?
0: Permanent Secretary Isaac Bagwan explains that the exercise this week is a follow-up to remote assessment conducted by the Commission in 2021 to evaluate the official control systems governing fisheries products intended for export to the EU.
4: We therefore are extremely grateful that this request was met with the Better Training for Safer Food program and the deployment of this sustained training mission. The significance of this support, cannot be overstated. Through this mission, EU consultant Mr. David Lawrence will work alongside our officials to enhance the understanding of the applicable European food safety requirements and protocol. Most importantly, this mission will also support the development of an official procedures manual for Grenada. This is a critical tool in helping to establish standardized procedures, strengthen transparency and consistency in inspection, and improve the effectiveness of regulatory oversight across the entire fisheries value chain. This initiative demonstrates the importance of international cooperation in advancing food security, protecting public health, facilitating trade, and building resilient institutions.
0: Permanent Secretary Isaac Bagwan. The St. Andrews Development Organization, SEDU, has officially launched its calendar of events for the St. Andrews Festival 2026, set to begin July 31st, with a program designed to highlight the parish's culture, heritage, and strong community spirit. The festival will feature a vibrant mix of cultural showcases, sporting activities, family entertainment, and community events aimed at bringing together residents and visitors across the parish. Organizers say the celebration is intended to reflect the identity of the big parish while offering activities for all age groups. SEDU representative Aliyah George is encouraging the public to participate, saying that the festival represents the heart of St. Andrew's and is inclusive of both residents and visitors.
5: We are pleased to announce the official schedule for the St. Andrew's Festival 2026. This year's celebration highlights community, history, and culture through 3 days of cured events. July 31st, Emancipation Watch Night, a reflective evening welcoming the historic milestone. August 1st, Emancipation Celebrations. Mr. Livingston Nelson will speak further on it. August 2nd, Roots and Rhythm, the Breadbasket Edition, returning bigger and better for its second year. August 14th, Flavors in the Forest, the Carnival Edition. And for those of us who missed last Saturday, we don't want to miss this one.
0: George added that the festival is rooted in community pride and aims to showcase something for everyone.
5: The Roots and Rhythm finale is designed to cater to everyone. The event features a fun-filled kids' village, a cultural exhibition, and a wide variety of food stalls, and two fully stocked bars. The event concludes with highly anticipated Roots concert, featuring Elimus Gilbert, the inspector, backed live by Octane the Band and more. There will be lots in store for everyone.
0: Aliyah George of the St. Andrew's Organization for Development. Notice has been sent out that the Royal Grenada Police Force is conducting a military training exercise in the Granitang area in St. Andrew this week. The exercise, which got underway today, continues until Thursday, July 9, and will involve the use of blank rounds and smokescreen pyrotechnics as part of planned training activities. The RGPF is advising residents and members of the public that there's no cause for concern, indicating that the exercise is controlled and forms part of the routine military training. The RGPF says it apologizes for any inconvenience the exercise may cause and is thanking the public for its understanding and cooperation during the four-day operation. A reminder that you're tuned into the Primetime Edition, coming to you in association with Antillian Group, Live Well Financially, Western Union, Moving Money for Better, Courts Grenada Limited, and Shelter Solutions Incorporated.

0: ready when you are.
1: Continuing the primetime edition, Grenada is said to have projected its stance on the priorities of small island developing states, SIDS, pressing for simplified and faster access to finance, stronger recognition of SIDS as co-designers rather than mere beneficiaries, and sustained investment in local capacity. This was outlined at the 8th GEF Assembly in Samarkand, Uzbekistan, where representatives joined their counterparts of 186 member countries. A Grenada contingent joined representatives from the Global Environment Facility's 186 members. Grenada was represented by High Commissioner to the United Kingdom, Ms. Rachel Croney, GEF Operational Focal Point, Ms. Nicole Clark-Gurley, and GEF Operational Focal Point Alternate, Ms. Isabel Morris. The delegation delivered Grenada's national statement to the Assembly, contributed to high-level panels, including a session on the role of national steering committees, and joined Nigerian and Trinidadian counterparts on the Leaving No Country Behind side event. Once Grenada's STAR allocation is confirmed, expected this month, the country will deepen engagement with implementing agencies, prioritizing innovation, digitalization, on-the-ground capacity building, and the strengthening of national project oversight. The Caribbean Public Health Agency, CAFA, unveiled its Regional Emergency Operations Center, strengthening the Caribbean's ability to prepare for response to and coordinate public health emergencies. It's seen as a major step forward for regional health security. Speaking at the recent commissioning ceremony at CAFA's Port of Spain campus, Trinidad and Tobago Minister of Health Dr. Lakram Bodo applauded the initiative and recognized the impact the center will have on the region's ability to respond to natural disasters and other crises.
2: Prepared health systems can save lives. Prepared countries recover faster. Prepared regions stand stronger together. This new Regional Emergency Operations Center will strengthen our collective ability to detect emerging threats earlier, to coordinate responses more effectively, and to support member states during disasters and reinforce regional resilience against future public health emergencies.
3: The center, funded by the European Union, cost approximately €285,000. The center will act as a physical operational hub, coordinating CAFA's responses to infectious disease outbreaks, public health emergencies, and disasters.
1: Haiti is reported to have launched a new innovation program aimed at helping young entrepreneurs develop businesses and create jobs. The initiative, known as Haiti Lab, was officially established through a memorandum of understanding signed by the Ministry of Commerce and Industry, the Higher School of Infotronics of Haiti, and Avenir Foundation. Commerce and Industry Minister in the country, James Monossad, said the partnership demonstrates a shared commitment to addressing Haiti's economic challenges through innovation and entrepreneurship. He added that empowering young people to build sustainable businesses is key to the country's long-term economic transformation. Further afield, Palestinian Sunni Islamist nationalist and militant organization Hamas today announced the dissolution of the body that has governed the Gaza Strip for nearly two decades. The decision clears the way for a technocratic committee to implement civilian rule. The group's promise to end the body overseeing ministries, which has run for more than a decade, was a key part of the plan for a post-war Gaza set out by U.S. President Donald Trump after the start of a fragile ceasefire with Israel in October. We monitored this report out of the Al Jazeera news agency.
0: This paves the way for a transitional technocratic committee to assume responsibility. The committee's activities will be overseen by the Board of Peace, which was set up by US President Donald Trump when the ceasefire between Hamas and Israel was agreed in October.
4: The head of the emergency committee has just resigned. The government has been dissolved for the preparations to transfer the national roles to the Gaza Management Commission. It's with confidence that all the preparations for the handover of legal responsibilities of Gaza Strip has been completed. These arrangements were presented in a transparent and official manner to the delegation representing the Palestinian factions and the Higher Commission of Tribes.
1: Again, a reminder that you're tuned into the Primetime Edition, coming to you in association with Antillian Group, Live Well Financially, Western Union Moving Money for Better, Courts Grenada Limited, and Shelter Solutions Incorporated.

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1: Taking a look at what's happening in sports, Australia's reign supreme, capturing the women's T20 World Cup title. Playing in the final against England yesterday, Australia won by 7 wickets with 17 balls remaining. In winning the toss, Australia sent England to take first strike and managed to restrict their opponents to 150 for 4 in the allotted 20 overs. In response, Australia held off England's bowlers and ended with the winning score of 153 for 3. Opener Beth Mooney, the wicketkeeper, has a splendid 64-run knock that helped in steering Australia to victory. Australia's innings was also supported by Phoebe Litchfield with 40. Here in the region, it's day four in the second and final test match between West Indies and Sri Lanka. West Indies responding to Sri Lanka's first inning score of 549 for 9 declared, went into lunch on 406 for 5, trailing by 143 runs. And at around the tea time, the innings ended on 499 all out, with Sri Lanka going into the second innings with a lead of 50. Holding up the innings for the West Indies was Justin Greaves, who knocked up 180. Shea Hope was dismissed for 112. Well, Sri Lanka in their second innings and at stumps, they were 92 for 2 and holding a lead of 142. The game goes into the fifth and final day tomorrow. In the GFA weekend round of Premier League football matches, there were wins for St. David's FC, Paradise FC International, St. John's Sports and SAFL. St. David's FC got rid of Honved 4-0. Paradise FC International edged the Queen's Park Rangers 1-0. St. John's Sports beat Hard Rock 4-0. And in a 7-goal exciting encounter, SAFL got the better of Sab Spartans 4-3. In another match, Hurricanes and FC Cameroon drew 1-1. Looking at the Barbados Grand Prix track meet, Grenada's ace athlete Dr. Kirani James finished fourth, representing Panthers Athletic Club. He ended in a time of 46.09 seconds. The meet was held on Saturday at the Usain Bolt Sports Complex in St. Michael, Barbados, and featured top-tier Caribbean and international athletes. Kirani James's 2026 outdoor track schedule has featured selective, high-profile international appearances across the Americas and the Caribbean. FIFA's 2026 World Cup round of 16, well, that continued today. Portugal and Spain were engaged this afternoon in the Dallas Stadium in the USA, and at 8 tonight, the USA and Belgium will come together at the Seattle Stadium. Also the USA. Well, the match earlier this afternoon went in favor of Spain with a goal from the boot of Mikel Merino in the dying stages. 1-0, Portugal out. The winning teams in the round of 16 move to the quarterfinal round. On the weekend, Morocco moved into the quarterfinals after a 3-0 run over Canada. France got through with a 1-0 win over Paraguay. Norway eliminated Brazil 2-1, and England with a 3-2 result inched Mexico out of contention. So far, two host countries, Canada and Mexico, are out of the World Cup. Well, one of the major issues that has provoked widespread international discussion is the suspension of the red card ban on U.S. player Folarin Balogun during the round of 32 victory game for the USA over Bosnia-Herzegovina. It's reported that U.S. President Donald Trump made an appeal to the FIFA boss Infantino to lift the one-match ban on U.S. striker Balogun, which will allow him to play against Belgium today. This has brought remarks in key quarters that FIFA is today bowing to political pressure. President Trump says it wasn't a foul.
0: I understand sports really well. And that wasn't a foul. That wasn't even an infraction. Two great athletes crashed into each other and got entangled. And this referee, who is a little bit suspect, if you check his past, he made a call that nobody could believe. Even people on the other side, they said, oh, we got lucky, wow. You know, it's one thing to penalize somebody for the game, but how do you penalize them for a game that hasn't been played yet? It's very unfair. You can't do that. So all I did was ask for a review. I didn't say, you have to do this. This man is a smart, tough man, Gianni Infantino. And I don't believe he made the decision. I think it was a committee that made the decision, and they made the right decision.
1: U.S. President Donald Trump. Well, one football referee takes issue with President Trump's sentiment.
2: When you look at the incident, you could argue it was an accident, but in the laws of the game, Law 12, fouls and misconduct, it's the same the world over. There's no wording regarding accident. It's, did that challenge endanger the player's safety with excessive force? Yes, it did. For me, it was a clear red card. Belgium have got every right to complain about it. For me, it brings into question of the integrity of the competition.
1: UEFA Football Organization says the decision to allow Balogun to play after having received a red card shows that FIFA has crossed a red line. Taking a look at the weather, it's expected to be partly cloudy to cloudy with light to moderate showers and a low chance of nighttime thunder. Air temperature recorded at midday 29.6 degrees Celsius, wind east-northeasterly to southeasterly at 12 to 22 miles per hour, gusting higher at times. Seas moderate with waves 5 to 7 feet in open waters. A small craft advisory is in effect. Tides are currently low and will be high around 7:45 this evening. Sunset today, 36 minutes past 6, and the sun will rise tomorrow at 12 minutes to 6. Recapping the main points at prime time, Prime Minister Deacon Mitchell out in St. Lucia heading a three-member delegation at the 51st regular CARICOM Heads of Government Conference, which got underway in earnest today. St. Lucia's Prime Minister Philip J. Pierre, taking up the chairmanship, says regional integration must improve the lives of ordinary citizens if it is to remain meaningful and relevant. Spice Mask Corporation announces 31 artists qualifying from the preliminary round to the Power Soca semi-final stage. CAFA opens a regional emergency operations center to strengthen health security in Trinidad and Tobago. Hamas dissolves Gaza government, presses for progress on stalled peace plan. And Australian women cricketers crowned World T20 champions. And that brings us to the end of the primetime edition for today, which came to you in association with Courts Grenada Limited and Tillian Group Live Well Financially, Shelter Solutions Incorporated, and Western Union Moving Money for Better. The primetime edition, along with sports and the weather. On behalf of all who made this production possible, the entire news team, management, and staff of WFM, Gary Shortleg Simpson, there at the controls, I'm Selwyn Noel, thanking you one more time for listening.
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0: sir. Moses inside Twitter.
1: I sleep with a lot of blessed already. 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
0: Moses!
1: That woman.
0: You are.

case you missed it, the list to the Dr. Trevor Friday Power Soca. Got General PP inside, Short Pre, Reverend Donkey inside, Booba 473 Thug, Daddy Ranks, Terra the Governor, Tris, Mushman, Shamak, Angie

I hit them for the all secondary students, school students supported by the Grand Coulda Student Assistance Program. I hereby inform that they are to report the following venues on a given day. Monday the 13th of July, St. Andrews and St. David's at the Grenville Secondary School. Tuesday the 14th of July, St. Patrick's and St. at the St. Patrick's Roman Catholic School. Wednesday the 15th of July, St. John, St. Mark and St. George. But at the St. John's Anglican

0: cat, right? Any student who was retained also asked to come in. And Grinkler looks forward to seeing you guys. In the fall, say all are invited to the Hermitage Shotney Band launch this Sunday, July the 12th. At Upper Hermitage St. Patrick's. Come and be part of the Mountain Jam of Hermitage School. Boom Boom and the Capital Jam will be there. What? What's a young jam? 6 a.m. to 8 p.m. Missed by DJ White Boy, lots of eats and ice cold bar. Strictly no vending allowed there. I don't go for nine. Bob Boys Community Development Organization Children Cruise, Wednesday, July the 29th, boarding time 1 p.m. Tickets $45 with barbecue included. 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And of course, the ladies, you're invited to I Am Chosen Woman Worship and Intercession Retreat under the theme The Secret Place. It's all happening on Saturday, July the 18th from 9:30 a.m. to 3:30 p.m. at the Agape Ministries at the River of St. George. Come and be refreshed, renewed, and encounter the one who calls you chosen. Registration is only $30, guys. That's easy. For more information, you can WhatsApp 534-4419. He who dwells in the secret place of the Most High shall abide under the shadow of the Almighty. 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
2: 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Where's the vibes?
3: Why is the vibes? My Vandam is the vibes this Sunday!
2: Yeah? Well, you and who?
3: Booba say you ready for the war. The war. Vandam is moving. Lose Vandam is Suti man. Ready to keep on money. They steal and lead us. What's with? We the hell. Talk, listen.
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5: Yo, Tom 3, don't forget the King Muddy passing through, you man.
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5: 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We shooting the music video for the next big joke.

Well, this is the Soca Moloch Rina in Saint Vincent. Eh? Seen it, get shell same way, it gets shell the same day. Eat over making semis in Greenie, then. Love rum, we drinking rum, this is a rum island. We drinking rum, just if... I say that to say promoters, don't do the right things, please, eh?

Not only World Cup fans, down later on from 8 o'clock. USA versus Belgium, yeah. I'm rooting for Belgium, though. Yeah. We ain't talk bad, man. I want Belgium to win. All the Belgians, please, please, please, do the right thing tonight. Hey, once again, shout out to my friend Danny D. Subbers. Celebrating your strong today, man. Don't know. Hey, that's all the time we got with you guys for tonight, man. Most definitely, definitely was a pleasure. Back at it again tomorrow, same time, same place. Some more vibes on the radio, eh?

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Looking far, asking why. 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

is Maranatha Baptist Church coming to you again from Backstreet Tempe, and it's a great joy to be here, and it's a great joy again to be on the broadcast. We want to continue. We want to continue our series on sins of this, the home, the school, society, the media, and we dealt with many of them the last time. We dealt with evolution, self-authority, situation, ethics, and we now dealt with sexual permissiveness. Now we want to deal tonight with anti-biblical biasness. That's what we want to deal with, and we want to see some things that are happening from the Word of God. The Bible continues to give us some things here that you and I must know. But let me just take some time out, first of all, and finally, remember, we're dealing with humanism. We're dealing with the fact that this world is very humanistic, because humanism rejects the Bible as our sole authority and teaches children that it is not important to know the Bible. The Bible is regulated to a place of no importance. And I listen carefully at certain programs, and I listen what is going on in our land. There is a certain woman in our land, certain Grenadian woman, who I've heard blatantly. I've heard on broadcast, I've heard on calling programs, and she is now advocating that the Bible is a myth. She's saying that the Bible is just a series of poetry, a storybook. But I have good news for her. She's going to be up for a rude awakening one of these days. Because the Bible says that God is going to judge us by his word. And if his word is just a bunch of stories, a bunch of poetry, those poetry are going to judge you one of these days, woman. You're going to understand what God is saying. Amen. And so what God wants you to do is to repent. In fact, God wants every one of us in this country to repent and believe the Bible as the final authority, the word of God. The Bible is the final authority. Now, this idea assumes that man is the source of all truth and value system. That's what they teach, you see. Because humanism has found in public schools and textbooks and in the media. The anthropologist studying human customs, religious practices, ritualism, and the priestcraft came to the conclusion that men created their own religious belief so that their belief answered their special needs. Now, the God of the Judeo-Christian tradition was a God worshipped by a desert people. Desert folk. Heaven was high above the desert, cool and pleasant. And so as a result of that, God puts into them that intuitiveness that they know that there is a higher being, there's a higher creator, there is a creator who created the heavens and the earth. And so they have placed them. Let's look at the Eskimos. They reverse the concept to the anthropologist religion, and they say that it was functional. They serve man's needs, and they were clearly man's created man. That's what they said, the created man. Now, the fact remains here that those who do not believe that the Bible is the word of God, they are on the lower level. The Bible clearly states that in 2 Timothy 3:16, that all scripture is given by the inspiration of God, and it is profitable for doctrine, for reproof, for instruction, for correction, that the man of God may be thoroughly and thoroughly furnished. The Bible attests to the fact that God gave his word. It says that no prophecy of olden times was given by the will of man, but holy men of God spake as they were moved by the Holy Ghost. So the word of God is the word of God. God declares that heaven and earth shall pass away, but behold, not one jot or one tittle of his word shall pass. So the scripture makes it abundantly clear, fundamentally clear, that the Bible is the source by which you and I can follow his word. And the whole issue is that if you don't believe
that the Bible is the final authority, then what do? You make yourself God. You put yourself in the position of God. You make your own rules. You decide your own values. You decide everything else. That's what you're telling me. When you do not believe, you see, because there is an anti-biblical biasness in our land. There are people who do not believe the word of God. They don't stand on the word of God. They don't believe that God has given us his word. There are people that are saying and going around and saying that the Bible basically was written by some stupid men in time past, and they wrote a set of foolishness in the Bible. But that's all right. That's all right. The Bible says also that not one jot or one tittle of his word shall pass. Now what they do, they violate the biblical principle. Because the number one thing is, the Bible says, the fool had said in his heart, there is no God. The Bible says in Psalm 14:1 that they are corrupt. They have done abominable works. There is none that doeth good. That's what the scripture says. The fool, a man who does not believe that there is a God, a man that believes that there is a true and living God, who does not believe that, the Bible says he is a fool. He's a fool. He's one that has the ability of a donkey. He's one that has the moral instinct of an animal. That's who he is. He's a big fool, the Bible says. The Bible says also that they are corrupt. And they will continue to do abominable iniquities, works. They will not do right. They will not do good. That's who they are. They have violated the law. They have violated the law. And that's what the scripture is telling us. The scripture is saying to us that those people who believe that, they're on the wrong track. The Bible also says in Psalm, 1 Samuel chapter 2 and verse 30, them that honor me, I will honor them. If a person does not honor God, God will not honor him. Because that's what they believe, that's what they teach, that's what they come out with. Humanism, that's what they find themselves believing. And there are some of you tonight, you might be driving in the bus, you might be listening in the car, wherever you are in your home, on the street, in the gym. There are some of you who look at me straight in my eyes, straight in my face, and tell me that there is no God. The Bible says you're a fool. You have the instinct of a donkey, an animal. That's exactly what. That's exactly who you are. If you do not believe that there is a true and living God, the Bible says you're no good. Because in the first place, God caused us to be here. He caused us to be here. The Bible says God created man and breathed into the nostril the breath of life, and man became a living soul. The Bible says, even for we were created in him, all things were created by him, and without him there was not anything made that was made. That's what the scripture says. And so they teach humanism in the home, in the classroom, in the media, everywhere. Humanism in school includes science teaching says that creation is wrong and man evolve. That's what they teach. They also says that English teaching says that the Bible is not the best literature to study, that written by man, that which is written by man is much better. They say history starts with Napoleon in the 1800s and the Battle of Hastings in 1066. Not with creation, not with Jesus Christ, not with Israel, nor the Reformation. They say geography explains the world, ignoring the flood. They say that personal development ignores salvation, prayer, and Bible study character. They say ancient history ignores creation, flood, Abraham, Israel, and Moses.
They said that art is abstract and meaningless, not Bible, not biblical in its content. They said that music is rock music, not melody to worship God. They bring on all kinds of stuff, and they try to say all manner of evil. They try to tell us all things because they do not want to believe the Bible. They do not want to believe the Word of God. They do not want to follow the Word of God. They do not want to take the Word of God as it is. They do not want the Word of God. That is the big thing we are experiencing in our land. They do not want to follow the Bible. The Bible is the Word of God. The scripture made it abundantly clear that the Bible is the Word of God. The Bible attests to the fact. The Bible shows us this is the Word of God. The Word of God is invincible. We do not need, the Bible does not need to defend itself. The Bible is a defensive book. The Bible says in Hebrews chapter, yes, in chapter, I think 4 verse 12, he says that the Bible is a like a quick sword. It cuts asunder. It divides. Yes, it shows the intents of the heart. It shows that all heart is deceitful. It says in the Word of God, he makes it quite clear that the heart of man is deceitful above all and desperately wicked. And so then we see those anti-biblical trends. We also see that there was a one world government. You see, that's going to take place. It's a one world government that's going to take place. They believe that world government should replace national governments. The question, why does Satan want this? There is going to be a one world government. Why Satan wants it? You see, it would bring in the Antichrist, and it can pass laws that will stop the spread of the gospel. It can merely easily prosecute and control Christians. You see, because that's what's found in humanism, in the home, in the school, in the media, in society. Now, go where you may and search where you will. Search out every wrong. Then you will agree with me that for revolting, barbaric, and shameless hypocrisy, you will find and discovered that they were wrong. You'll find out all of that, what is happening in our life. You'll find that the government, the citizens of our land, many people think a strong UN or a new international organization is needed. If we and the other peoples of the world are to move safely into the 21st or the 22nd century, only a stronger world body, they argue, can meet tomorrow's challenges. And that's why the UN meets. And that's why the other confederations of the world meet. But these violate the biblical principle. So the Lord scattered them abroad from thence upon the face of all the earth in Genesis 11, 6. Because if you follow what's happening in Genesis 11, the Tower of Babel, that these people wanted to build a government on the earth that will pull God down from his throne. They wanted to build that will pull God down from the throne. And as a result of that, they find themselves in a lot of trouble. They find themselves in a lot of difficulties. So the Bible says that God had to go down and scatter them. Yes? And confound the language. The Bible also states in Revelation 13, 16 to 18, he caused all, small and great, rich and poor, to receive a mark. That will happen. The one world government, when it's ushered in, they are going to be a political genius. They are going to be a financial genius. They're going to be a religious genius also. They're going to learn to pull down fire from heaven. They're going to learn to do all kinds of stuff so that the people will believe him. And that will usher in the one world system on the face of the earth, where the Antichrist would have his valid reason to prosecute the earth. But then, as we go down,
we realize it violates the scriptural principle. Death and education. The belief that there is no hope of existence beyond the grave. No heaven, no hell. And that's what they do. They say that suicide and homicide are options. Drugs are sold and used as a slow killer. Suicide is a theme of rock music and R&B and all kinds of foolish music that is happening in our world. Children are never challenged to think about heaven and hell. Death is stated as the end of it, and we can know what lies ahead. That's what they say. It is implied that heaven and hell are not important issues to consider and plan for. You see, the humanist says, when you are dead, you're dead. That's the philosophy, and you're done. No sense of God judging man's sin is mentioned. You see, the humanist as found in public schools and textbooks and other things. The experience of dying. The individual experiences a cosmic consciousness, which of course characterized by a sense of unity with other people, nature, and the universe. A feeling of being outside time and space. An extraordinary feeling of contentment and ecstasy. You see, that's what some of them believe. But this violates the scriptural principles. The scripture shows me in Luke chapter 16 of a rich man who died and also a beggar who died. They both died. And the Bible says in hell, the rich man lifted up his eyes and saw Lazarus afar off in Abraham's bosom and said, Lazarus, would you mind ask Abraham, would you mind ask Lazarus to dip the tip of his fingers in water just to cool my tongue? For I am tormented and in this flame. There are people who are wrong and teach that there is no hell. There are some people that come around to your house carrying the New World Translation and carrying other stuff and will tell you that there is no hell and there is no heaven because paradise is on earth. They will tell you all kinds of junk, all kinds of false doctrine they will tell you. But the scripture does not tell me that. The scripture tells me that there is a heaven and a hell. Yes, hell is a place. Now, this violates the word of God. The Bible says, I am in torment and in this flame. That's what the rich man testified in Luke's Gospel 16. You'll read it for yourself. He says, I am in this flame. I am in torment. He was tormented. Then the Bible tells me in the book of Acts chapter 24 and verse 1, there shall be both a resurrection of the dead, both of the just and the unjust. So don't you ever think you could just burn your body and scatter the ashes in the ocean. You could burn your body and throw the ashes in the water, the rivers, and so forth. But let me say to you, at the authority of the word of God, that one of these days, when there shall be both a resurrection of the dead, both of the just and the unjust, you will come back. You will get a body to be judged. Yes, sir. Amen. You are so foolish to think that God created the creation out of nothing. How come you're not thinking then that God could at least bring back your body through some ash? Yeah, some ashes. Oh yeah, God could bring it back. God could bring it back to you and for you. Oh yes. So you would have to be judged one of these days. You will be judged. That's what God says. And then the Bible says, but he that sinneth against me wrong his own soul. And all that hate me love death, the scripture says in Proverbs chapter 8 and verse 37. Then the Bible tells me in Mark chapter 9 from verse 44, 46, 48, hell, where the worm dieth not and the fire is not quenched. Amen. So we see that the Bible talks about hell, a place that you're going to be burning forever and ever, just as God will give the believers a body. As he says in Matthew 6:20, lay up for yourself treasures in heaven. The Bible attests to the fact that God is going to give us a body that would able to stand, yes, the fires of hell. That man is going to be that would able to stand, yes, the fires of hell. That man.

0: We should protect our children from evil, not teach them evil. I'll be simple concerning evil. The truth shall set you free, that God says. Children needs a clear guide to right and wrong, as the devil, in order to destroy them and send them to hell, we must break down their conscience and God's value system. That's what the value system is doing to our children. They violate the word. They violate the law. They are going to be destroyed and go to hell. That's what they do. They try to teach our children wrong. Yes. Now the moralistic value system remain firm in their ritual areas, and the small towns of certain places, they continue to do evil and teach wrong values in schools and in the media and in the home. That's exactly what. There are lots of parents that teach wrong values to their children. But you know what? That violates the biblical principle. The Bible says in 1 Corinthians chapter 15, verse 33, be not deceived. Evil communications corrupt good manners. And that's exactly what's going on. Let not corrupt communication proceed out of your mouth, but that which is good to the use of edifying, that it may minister grace unto the hearers. Ephesians chapter 4 and verse 29. So the Bible shows us here, have no fellowship with the unfruitful works of darkness, but rather reprove them. Teach your children to watch for and reject those wrong values, and to learn scriptures that oppose them. The best answer is to basically teach your children at home what are the values and the things that God wants us to follow. So it is important for us, ladies and gentlemen, to recognize that we must teach our kids the right thing. If sooner or later they get big and they want to just do their own thing, well, it is up to them. But the fact remains here, you are going to spend time teaching them the word of God. Spend time teaching them moral value. Spend time showing them what God says in his word. And when you do that, you have done your part. The rest belongs to them. So we're living in a day and age, ladies and gentlemen, that values are no more the fiber of our society. We are living where people doing their own thing, even adults. Now, because they want to be young and they want to be up with the youth, they would go back there and do the things just as the youth doing. They're not setting any moral examples. We have adults that are of age, that are having multiple partners, and they're doing all kinds of stuff in society. They're doing wrong in society. They're following wrong in society. They are doing their own thing. They go to the bars and drink. They go to the fetes and parties and spend time drinking and doing all kinds of evil. They do that. But you know what God says? God says you must repent and turn around. If God is going to heal this nation, it means then that we have to get back to the basic. We have to get back to the moral issues of life. We have to get back where the home sets the pace for the school and society. We have to get back to the place where the home sets the pace. It means then that we are morally giving ourselves to our children, giving ourselves to the things that is profitable. And so God wants us to realize this. And so, ladies and gentlemen, it is important for us to understand this, to follow what God says in his word, to do that which God says in his word. And so God wants you now. If you have not given your life to Jesus, he wants you to come to a saving knowledge. He wants you to come to him by faith. He wants you to repent and turn to him. God is calling on you this season to repent, turn away from your wicked ways, be sorry for your sins, and turn to him before it's too late. God wants you to turn away from your wickedness. He wants you to turn away from that which is evil. He wants you to turn away from wrong. But you must receive Jesus as your Savior. You must receive him as your Lord and your Savior. And when you do so, God is going to take control. I see my time is gone. But this is Pastor Celestine C.
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4: Greetings in the precious and mighty name of our Lord and Savior Jesus Christ. He's our soon coming King in glory. We are here as servants for Christ's sake as we herald the gospel of the kingdom. We do wait the coming of our Lord and Savior Jesus Christ, for he has promised that he will come again, and that we await his return. And everyone that has this expectation and hope must purify himself. And we are here to declare his pure, unadulterated word of truth. In the book of Proverbs chapter 10 and verse 16 and 17, the Bible says, "The labor of the righteous tendeth to life, the fruit of the wicked to sin. And he is in the way of life that keepeth instruction, but he that refuseth reproof erreth." And we are glad that we can be here to present the gospel of truth in this world that is chaotic. After all, Jesus, he did prophesy in these last days that we shall see the signs that would mark his appearing. And even the Apostle Paul, he did also prophesy of the troublous times that we'll face in these last days. Amen. But we are here to bring hope, and we are here to say to you that notwithstanding the troubles that we are seeing now, we know that a day is coming where peace shall be established upon this earth, where Jesus Christ will return, and this earth will be restored, as it were, before the fall of man.
5: Right.
4: And we are here to say to you that what we do have now, there is something so much better. Job says, "A man that is born of a woman is a few days and is full of trouble." So we have an expectation of peace, of righteousness. And so we invite you to be a part of such promise. For God has created us for a purpose, that we would serve him and live for him. And at the end, he would reward us according to the life that we have chosen. Elder Donovan, I greet you in Jesus' name.
5: I want to greet you too, Elder John, and I want to greet all those who are listening. Welcome, welcome again to another program, The Third Angel's Message. Again, we are here to declare, you know, God's holy words, his truth, and we are also here to let you know that, you know, the prophecies are fulfilling and that you must do something for your life. Because, you know, the Bible tells us, you know, that it is appointed unto man once to die, but after that is the judgment. And when the judgment comes, you know, what answer will you give? Most importantly, we pray before we begin. Savior, Lord Jesus, we adore you and we worship you, for you are great and awesome. There is none like you. And dear Master, you have, you know, paved the path so that we can follow and enter into your glory. And as we, you know, make men know that you are coming and that your way is perfect, that you will really reach out to them and touch them. And dear Master, that you would even grant them mercy and grant them the opportunity to be saved in thy coming glory. Those that are listening, may your grace be upon them, especially those who, you know, continue to follow this program, follow even, you know, the prophecies and the, you know, the message of the third angel, the final message, Lord. May you, you know, loose these persons, you know, who are bound. Sometimes, you know, they really want to come, they really want to give their lives over unto you, but it is because of sometimes Satan's bondage upon their lives. Mm-hmm. You know, we ask that don't we loose them at this hour, free them up, so that they can even freely come and sup with you, dear Lord, and be a part of your glory. Direct our lips at this time. Thank you, Jesus. Amen and amen.
4: Blessed be the name of the Lord. And we started a very important and a very, you know, timely subject, looking at the devaluing society and a decaying world by extension.
5: Yes.
4: And we have been really, you know, looking at the prophecy and really connecting the events now to the Word of God. Because, you know, the events really are answering the call of Scripture.
5: Sure.
4: In the book of Daniel chapter 12 and verse number 10, the Bible says, many shall be purified and made white and tried, but the wicked shall do wickedly, and none of the wicked shall understand, but the wise shall understand. And, you know, we have been looking at the real conditions that we are faced with today. And here the Bible tells us that the wicked, well, first it says many shall be purified and made white. And probably is a good place to establish that even amidst the conditions and amidst the darkness, that those who stand for God and those who will really name the name of Christ and would follow his will, the scripture says that they will be purified and made white. So for those who are of Christ, the darkness of this world is really helping them to shine. Because one thing that we do know is that really light gets the opportunity to shine amidst darkness.
5: Yes, yes.
4: So the darker it gets, is the more light would really show itself. And for the people of God, you know, in this world, even Paul, he did mention that we should shine forth as light in the midst of a crooked and perverse generation. So the times that we're in, it is a time that is crooked. It is not straight. And men are perverse. The ways of man today has fallen.
5: Amen.
4: But the Bible says that the righteous, the people of God, the saints, do have an opportunity to shine forth as light.
5: Right.
4: And here the Bible, the prophecy is that many shall be purified and made white and be tried. So the times that we're in, you remember the days of the apostles, you know, while they were declaring the message of the kingdom, even the prophets before, and they were attacked by the kingdom of darkness. But yet, what we do read from scripture is that they were increasing in faith and they were growing stronger.
5: Yes.
4: And they were really showing the power of God were coming out from them amidst the trials.
5: Mm-hmm.
4: And amidst all of the tests that they were enjoying at that time. And in these last days is an opportunity for the people of God to shine. But on the flip side, the Bible says, but the wicked shall do more wickedly. So the wicked shall do wickedly, in fact. And it says, none of the wicked shall understand. So we are at a time where we are really experiencing the extreme on both sides. The wicked will do wickedly. And the scripture says, those that are of God shall be purified. They shall be made white and they shall be tried. And, you know, the Bible says they shall shine like the firmament.
5: Yes, yes.
4: So we do have a promise. And both sides, we're seeing on the side of darkness, then darkness would be gross. I think Isaiah did also prophesy, gross darkness shall cover the earth. And on the side of light, we're seeing that those who bear the light of Christ, they will shine and they will continue to be true ambassadors and represent his kingdom. But as we look at the conditions, Elder Donovan, on the side of darkness, we are seeing indeed that wickedness has increased, immoralities has increased, and the decaying society really is really not getting any better.
5: Amen. Praise the Lord. I really like how you're starting, Elder John, because oftentimes persons believe all is lost. And persons believe the norm now is immorality.
4: Yeah.
5: Right? And there is no good upon the face of the earth now, you know, because sometimes, you know, persons look at the doom and the gloom of the situation and never really see the other side of the coin, you know,
4: right,
5: where, you know, righteousness will still flourish in this earth,
4: yeah,
5: regardless of the darkness,
4: yeah,
5: that is hovering us. And it is a choice that you have to make now, right? And the option is really not darkness alone. Sometimes people persons believe, you know, we only have darkness to choose from, but light is still existing, righteousness is still existing, right? And you know, as you declared, the scripture says, man, you know, many shall be purified,
4: amen,
5: and made white.
4: Amen.
5: You know, many,
4: amen,
5: listeners, you too can be purified,
4: amen,
5: and made white. Praise the name of the Lord. And you know, it is a choice that you have to make. So it is not doom and gloom, and you don't have to follow the norm, and you don't have to follow society's pressure and direction. Now, the fact remains that too, unrighteousness will increase. As the Bible says, you know, the wicked shall do wickedly, and they just wouldn't understand. They will just continue to do wickedness. And unfortunately, man is reaping the results of his wickedness. You know, sometimes God would unleash his wrath through natural disaster and through all other means, you know, and men still are not listening. You go back to the days of Sodom and Gomorrah and the reason why God destroyed the cities, you know, and today sometimes God is unleashing a lot of wrath upon, you know, wickedness, and men still, you know, not listening, and men still not, you know, submitting himself to the will of God. So we have to make a choice, and we have to make the choice of righteousness, because immorality is really in our faces, right? Righteousness, you know, is in our face too, but immorality is there. And Elder John, I want to point out something very interesting I saw from God's Word, Psalms 58.
4: Yeah.
5: I believe Psalms 58, and it is so sad that even the thing starts from very, very, very young. It starts from the seed, man. The unrighteousness starts from the seed, right? And the Bible says in Psalms chapter 58 here, let me just get it quickly. It says in verse 2, it says, "Yea, in heart ye work wickedness. Ye weigh the violence of your hands in the earth. The wicked are estranged from the womb." I mean, imagine, the Bible is saying, look, man, this immorality that we're seeing, it starts from the womb. It starts with, you know, persons, when persons are pregnant and so on, the unrighteousness that they indulge in. You know, pregnant women, instead of they would read the scriptures, you know, to the child in the womb, they would find themselves, you know, looking at all illicit stuff on social media. Some persons sometimes even indulge in substance abuse while they are with child, you know. So the prophecy here says, you know, Psalmist David says, he says, man, even from the womb they are estranged. They go astray as soon as they be born. Speaking lies. Man, as soon as persons, the young ones come out, you know, it's just corruption. And that is because of the environment that they are growing up in. It's not to say that the child is so bad, but it is the environment that the child is born into. And that's why Daniel now says that, look, man, the wickedness will increase.
4: Yeah, yeah.
5: You know, because look at where it starts. It starts from conception, right? And we have to even teach our young people, our society, look, man, if we want right? Even from the young ones, we have to start training them. We have to start training them from the womb. When they be born, you know, you guide them along God's word, because as soon as they be born these days, they have the environment is so you know, infested with evil. You know, they're just in it. The culture these days is just full of wickedness. So that's what they born into. And that's why Daniel says, man, the wicked shall just do wickedly, and they will not understand.
4: Yeah. You know, you're speaking, and it really takes my mind far. I am just really thinking how the adversary, how the devil has really found a very powerful strategy. And he has not waited, and he has really attacked man, you know, from very, very early, from the tender stages, so that if the seed and if the influence of wickedness and unrighteousness can be what would shape their thinking and would shape their life, then the chances of they really maintaining a life that is of, you know, him, I'm talking about a life that is of the enemy,
5: yes,
4: the chances of them maintaining that life is very, very real, and it is high.
5: Yes, yes.
4: So what the enemy would do is that he would influence men into darkness from a very, very early,
5: very
4: from
5: early,
4: an infant stage, from a very tender age. And so many people, they grow into immorality.
5: Yes.
4: You know, they are born into it. I mean, it's really sad. And that's why, you know, you go back, I think, in the book of Deuteronomy chapter 6, where, you know, the scripture admonishes that, you know, children ought to be taught diligently.
5: Yes.
4: When you rise up, when you lie down, when you walk by the way. You know, it says, write them upon the doorposts of your house.
5: Amen.
4: Write the law on the doorposts, you know. Let it be like frontlets in thy between thine eyes, so that it can always be visible. And it means that the opportunity for the way of God should be published at every opportunity, every moment, so that way of life can really sink in, and it can be cultured into the heart of a child.
5: Mm.
4: But when you have immoralities, and you know, one of the things that we have, Elder Donovan, is that the music and the different songs,
5: right, yes,
4: that we allow to be bombarding the airwaves, and even the different films and the movie makers, and those industries, they are not concerned about morality.
5: No way.
4: The makers of those flames and so on, they are really thinking about the reward and the monetary value of what they're doing. At the same time, nations are really are dying. Generations, yes, are suffering. You know, people are struggling even from all of those realities.
5: Yes.
4: But you know, in the book of Ephesians chapter 6, and this is a verse that is known, and it says that in verse 12, where, you know, Paul admonishes that we must take on the whole armor of, yes, God, and he says that we wrestle not against flesh and blood. So part of our battle, and that we there, it is speaking about those who name the name of Christ, the saints of God. You know, we are in battle. I mean, the battle that we're seeing here is that as saints of God, our battle is to see that the name of the Lord is established upon the earth.
5: Amen.
4: We are here as representatives of Christ. We are here to see that the interest of God is really represented properly upon the earth.
5: Amen.
4: And while we do have an assignment, so does the enemy. He has an assignment as well. And the Bible says, so we wrestle Again, we wrestle not against flesh, but against principalities and against powers and against the rulers of darkness of this world and against spiritual wickedness in high places. So part of the spiritual wickedness is that many times the things that we allow, we have a society today that really does not value morality. And government sadly does not see the value in really building a moral society. Most governments today, their concern generally maybe is that of economics and so on and the social well-being, but the spiritual well-being of a people is always left unchecked. And so at the end, what we're seeing is that while we may have a society that is gaining strength economically, but morally and spiritually, we are really degrading, and we are seeing that today. And what is the value? After all, what is the value? Why, you know, when we sell an entire society through immorality for 30 pieces of silver at the end, what is the value while we have a society plunging headlong into a way of darkness?
5: Yeah, what is the value? And that's a beautiful question. I mean, when you own so much, you achieve so much, and you cannot really enjoy it. Because, I mean, to be frank with you, listeners, true enjoyment really comes when you really truly worship God.
4: Amen.
5: If you're not truly worshiping God, all your enjoyment that you feel you might have is just temporal. It's just for a couple of days, and then you will be in misery again. But to have complete and permanent enjoyment, then you must be in the Lord. And you know, the scripture says here in Isaiah chapter 3 and verse 5, I want to read verse 5. It says, "And the people shall be oppressed, everyone by another." So that's another part of immorality again. Men really do not care about his fellow men anymore. And that's why you have so many persons, they look out for their own well-being. And a man would see no problem in killing another man for his advantage, right? And as the scripture says, man, everyone would be against his neighbor. The child shall behave himself proudly against the ancient. And that's what we're seeing. That's the result of, you know, children even being, you know, born in a cesspool of evil. They will have no respect. And even the persons themselves that nurture the children into that line of immorality, they would be disrespected by the children. At the end of the day, the children will turn around and persecute them. I mean, sadly, and that is what is taking place in our society these days, you know. So instead, you have a lot of problems these days with, children going out of control, children disrespecting authority, children disrespecting the policemen, you know. And, you know, it's so sad to see a school child will stand up and fight with a policeman, you know. And that is this level of immorality these days. And, you know, to the young people, they're not seeing that as immorality, but we have to make them know, look, man, that is immorality. Mm-hmm. That is out of place. But to them, they're seeing, look, man, you know, he's a bad man, or he's, you know, he's standing up to the police, so he's proud of that, and he's esteemed by his peers. Mm-hmm. But, you know, we have to make these young people know that, look, man, this is just high class immorality, and there can nothing good come out of these things for you, for your future, right? And they just have to know that, and we just have to reiterate that in the ears. Unfortunately, these things are not reiterated even sometimes by the parents, because the child does that and the parents would give him thumbs up, you know. The parents would defend him in those causes, right? And this is why these children who would grow up would see nothing wrong in an immoral life, right? They will see nothing wrong in abusing people and you know, stealing from people and doing all sorts of wickedness, right? Even the ancient, as the Bible says, even the old people, as we will say, the Bible says ancient, but it's talking about the aged.
2: Yeah.
5: The young people will disrespect the age, right? And but you know, all is not lost. You know, the Bible says, and I really love what you read in the beginning, and the righteous, you know, the righteous would shine. You know, they will even increase in wisdom. They will increase in their relationship with God. So there is, all is not lost, you know, but the societies these days, you know, as the scripture is prophesying here, look, man, the children will rise up and be proud against the ancient, and the beast against the honorable. You know, so even persons who would be of, you know, leadership in society, they would be disrespected by, you know, everybody. Sometimes you have our leaders being spoken of in, you know, so much ill ways. You know, the persons that were elected to rule, sometimes even the prime minister, you know, so many things are being said. And it is just to fulfill the word of God, and it just goes to show the level of immorality. Men has no respect for authority these days.
4: Yeah. Oh yeah, and wow, Isaiah, I think you really just summed up what you said in just a verse, in verse number 20 in Isaiah 5. And you know, it says, "Woe to them that call evil good and good evil,
5: mercy,
4: and darkness for light, light for darkness, that put bitter for sweet and sweet for bitter." And we are in a society today where, you know, we just need to call a spade and say it as it is.
5: Yes, yes.
4: What we're seeing based on the prophecy is really a shift in how things are viewed.
5: That's right.
4: And the perspectives of men really has shifted all the way left.
5: Yes, yes, yes.
4: You know, they put sweet, I mean, just recognize that there are those things are all the way opposite to each other. And yet we're seeing that society has gone so far in that, you know, people really has exchanged, you know, bitter for sweet.
5: That's right.
4: So the scripture says they has put bitter for sweet. I mean, if something bitter comes to your mouth, I mean, immediately, yes, that taste, I mean, would awaken you, and you would not confuse that with honey.
5: No.
4: And you know, the world today, they really are just making that shift around. It's because light for darkness, again, you know, light is light and that cannot change. Darkness is darkness. Mm-hmm. That can, but we are at a time where there is a great shift again. Good for, they call evil good and good evil.
5: Yes.
4: So what is it that has brought about such a divisive view, you know, and it is because man has fallen so deep morally.
5: Yes.
4: That fall is really such a great fall that he has lost his sense of establishing that which is according to the ways of God. So he really has no point of reference. He calls anything, whatever, however he sees it. And that's what we're seeing today. And in Malachi chapter 3 and verse number 15, it says, "And now we call the proud happy. Yea, they that work wickedness are set up. Yea, they that tempt God are even delivered." So we are at a time where even those who, it's the same thing Paul did prophesy. You know, those that are good would be despised. Those that are evil would be justified.
5: Yes, yes, yes, yes.
4: And all of what, you know, we are seeing here, all of what we have read in the prophecy, we are seeing those things really in our society.
5: Yes.
4: But as we did mention from the beginning, it is not all doom and gloom, because we know that, you know, Christ has come, so that, you know, all of those conditions that the enemy has put out to blind and to destroy. And that's why the thief come, to destroy, to kill, and to steal. But Jesus Christ came to bring light. So we are here to just call it for what it is, Amen. And at the same time declare hope in Christ Jesus.
5: Praise
4: you know, and that's what He is, our hope. And you know, this is probably all the time we have for today's presentation, of course. But you know, you can call us and continue with that conversation. And we are at the time where even people really seldom like to reason and to talk about the scriptures, but we always open up that invitation. 4421429 or 4567-2444-404-4243. Or visit us. We are at Digo Peace in St. Mark or at Hermitage in St. Patrick. So the Lord bless you until next time.
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6: Good evening and welcome once again to another program, Farmer's Corner. Myself and Mr. Peter Andel. We are here. Check my mic. Check your mic. Good evening to you, sir. Welcome to another program. And we
7: good
6: are
7: evening to you, sir.
6: It's nice having you in studio.
7: And good evening to
6: some better listeners.
7: Oh yeah, definitely. Yeah, I love to be in the studio.
6: Yeah, better, much better.
7: I love to be in the studio.
6: We want to have no technical problems and so forth.
7: Exactly.
6: I was just talking to my technician and he was like, "Mr. Andel coming in?" Well, Mr. Andel, let us. You should tell us that he coming or not, because you see, sometimes he has to work on the technical thing to fine tune. That has been some of the problems. So we.
7: Is that so?
6: But in any case, yeah, I just keep my eyes on the camera, looking to see if you're coming. And I said, okay.
7: Psh. But you guys need to get some park here, man. There's no park. There's no
6: park. The police, fix the mic. You don't want to get your mic up here.
7: There's no parking.
6: No, bring your mic up a little more on you.
7: Okay. Loud and clear?
6: Yes.
7: All right, nice. Yeah, there's no parking out there.
6: You have to tell the police that?
7: No. We FM, provide parking.
6: Well, there's no way that we could...
7: On the side there, I see you guys been doing...
6: But they're doing some work there.
7: Work there for the last year.
6: No, this is not we FM work. So you see, I wouldn't go into detail. This is not we FM work.
7: All right.
6: I wouldn't go into detail.
7: Okay. Yes, Grenada, good night. Good night, good night. You're on to your favorite Monday night program?
6: Yes. My stream started. Yes, I will make sure my stream started there.
7: Yes.
6: Yes, it's done.
7: And we're inviting you, please, to be part of the program, okay?
6: Yes.
7: We invite you to call, you know, log in, whatever, yeah? But be part of the program.
6: Yes.
7: Now, you hear our jingle, right? Our jingle, we copied that from... the promise that was made to Grenada to move